Wow. London, how are we doing tonight?

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You guys having a good time so far? All right, that's what I like to hear.

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So this next song I want to sing for you guys is a song I love very, very, very much. And it's a song by a fellow London girl. Her name's Cleo Soul. And the song is called Sunshine. And it's just one of those songs that just moves me every time I hear it. And I felt like tonight would just be a very fitting moment to sing that for you guys tonight. So I hope you guys love it as much as I do.

G'day everyone and welcome to the It's My Country Radio Show, coming to you from the IMC Country Radio Studios in Melbourne, Australia. My name's Pete Mathieu and it's great to have you company and thanks for joining me on the show that brings you country music you know and country music you should know. Opening up this week's show was American Bradley Gaskin with his new song, Accidentally Drunk. Now on this week's show, we are busting at the seams with new country music, 32 brand new songs to be precise, and up now is the brand new song for the Chad Cook Band. It's called Smoke and Mirrors.

Coastal Cowgirl Blues for Emily Zek, Fancy Gap with Little Heart Racer, and IMC Promotions artist Adam Wayne with his brand new song called What Would You Do? All right, up now, this is Sam Stone, Devil's Got a Hold, the acoustic version.

Now his way of life just ain't a life anymore. You wouldn't think there'd be much that he'd be thankful for.

He's been known to use his name in vain. And it's been ages since he's been to a church on Sunday. But the Lord loves all his children. He don't care who they are. 'Cause that old cowboy holds a special place in his heart.

That was Josh Malloy with Backroads. And before that, we had Lucas Hodge featuring 4EJ Smith with When a Cowboy Prays, and the Lightfoot Family Band with There Goes the Warning. All right, up now, this is Coffee Anderson, a bar song.

You are listening to the It's My Country Radio Show with Pete, and that was three of the biggest names in country music there. George Strait with The Little Things, Luke Bryan with Mind of a Country Boy, and Chris Jansen with All American Guy. Up now, this is Cole Goodwin with What Dad Did.

That was Sage Autumn with Heartbreaker, Tony Trischka featuring Sierra Ferrell with San Antonio Rose, and Wilhelmina with Away the World Goes. All right, up now, this is TJ Cochran with his new song called Living to Work, Working to Die.

baby. People cashing in stocks that they saved. The American dream just ain't the same. 20 bucks don't get you much. Come on, you gotta wake up. Good old boy, still wave that flag up high. We're living to work and working to die.

Get That Truck. That was Porter Martin. And before that, we had Casey Donahue featuring Pat Green, Randy Rogers, and Wade Bowen with Running Out of Time, and Godiva with Other Side of Town. All right, up now, this is the Red Clay Strays with Devil in My Ear.

I hope you're enjoying all the brand new country music this week. That was Jenna Paulette with Wild Is Her Favourite Colour, Madeline Hawthorne with Neon Wasteland, and Blaze Foley with Cold Cold World. And up right now, this is the War Hippies and their brand new song called Like Father, Like Daughter.

That was song number 31 on this week's show, so that means we've only got one more to go. That was Rob Lenez with Sinner, Sadie Roach with Next Boy or Two, and CD Company with Bend But Don't Break. All right, folks, as I just said, we've got one song to come, so that's it for this week's show. Thanks very much for listening. Hopefully you can join me all same time, same place next week. Going to leave you now with the brand new song for Brett Scirocchi. It's called Chickens. I'll catch you all next week.

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2: Serving you the smash hits that most radio stations miss. Of course, this is the Retro Album Chart Show. Today we go back 54 years to the 27th of October 1970. And 26 years to the top 40 albums from the 27th of October 1998. Kicking off with the new entry, brand new at 38 this week in 1970, was Shades of Rock from the Shadows here with their cover of Creedence Clearwater Revival's classic, Proud Mary.

Been recorded by so many people without you. Proud Mary, written by Tom Fogerty, originally by Creedence Clearwater Revival. Big hit for Ike and Tina Turner. And that, of course, is The Shadows and their instrumental take on it from their brand new release at number 38 this week in 1970, Shades of Rock. The Shadows on the Retro Album Chart Show, bringing us to a track from one of several best-ofs in this edition of the programme, because Christmas is, unfortunately, relatively speaking, just around the corner. This week in 1998, the highest re-entry was back in at number 37 for Tried and True. The best of Suzanne Vega includes this tune where she said she tried to sound like XTC, even though they didn't have hits. This is a track called Book of Dreams.

kept a log of how many cover versions we got on this edition of the Retro Album Chart Show, but that's the second one. Originally by the Box Tops, that was Joe Cocker from his live album Mad Dogs and Englishmen and his take on The Letter on the Retro Album Chart Show. Well, we're now going to enjoy one of 40 Motown greats, brand new at 31 this week in 1998 for Diana Ross and the Supremes. And we're going back in time. Here are some reflections.

Supremes for a brand new compilation at number 31 this week in 1998, 40 Motown greats. Although, interestingly, not all of them originally released on Motown. That one was, though, that was Reflections. This one's on CBS. It's from Songs of Leonard Cohen, climbing 3 to 29 this week in 1970. It's a track entitled Winter Lady.

The debut album from The Beautiful South is Welcome to the Beautiful South. It was the highest climber in the chart this week in 1998, climbing 9 to number 27, includes that track from Under the Covers. If you want to get under the covers and write to me, as you'll probably need a torch, titusradio@outlook.com is my email. You can contact me on Threads or Instagram at titus_radio, or over on Mastodon or Facebook, it's at Titus Radio. This is the Retro Album Chart Show, where we bring you the hits that most radio stations are too scared to, like Richard Corey from the album Sounds of Silence, re-entry at 28 in the Fab 40, 54 years ago this week for Simon and Garfunkel. Hey.

Richard Corey, Simon and Garfunkel, Sounds of Silence back in at 28, this week in 1970. Three places higher, 28 years later, Sheryl Crow's Globe Sessions climbing one place, including her tribute to the town, or the river, or the area that is Mississippi.

apologise for my geographic ignorance there. Sheryl Crow and Mississippi, taken from the Globe Sessions at 25, up one this week in 1998. Climbing 11 to 27 this week in 1970, Paul McCartney's first solo album, the album McCartney. He recorded it all on his own, except for the bits where Linda helped him. I think she might be cropping up on Man, We Was Lonely.

birthplace of superstar heroes, Marvel Hill. The Cardigans there from Gran Turismo, brand new at 21 in the Fab 40 this week in 1998. Just one of those multi-million sellers you'll never hear on the Scaredy Cat stations. This one you might occasionally hear on an oldies show, though. From Motown Chartbusters Volume 3, highest climber in the chart this week, 54 years ago, up 14 to number 26, it's The Temptations. And hey, get ready.

Get ready with the Temptations, taken from the best-selling of the Motown Chartbusters compilations, Volume 3, which this week in 1970 climbed 14 places to number 26. Climbing 4 to 18 this week in 1998, version 2.0 from Garbage. And you know that they are absolutely special.

Elvis Presley and his rendition of Sweet Caroline, recorded live on stage in February 1970 from the album On Stage February 1970, re-entry at 25 this week in 1970 on the Retro Album Chart Show. But we're going to have a track from Left of the Middle up 1 to 14 this week in 1998, Natalie Imbruglia, Wishing I Was There.

Wishing I Was There, Natalie Imbruglia from her album Left of the Middle at 14, up one this week, 26 years ago. I'll bring the top 40 countdown for this week, 54 years ago, after a track from the album which this week in 1970 was a re-entry at number 23 for the band The Nice. It's their Five Bridges album, and as well as the Five Bridges suite, they also performed Bob Dylan's Country Pie in a mash with Brandenburg Concerto No. 6. Sounds like this.

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1: 54 years ago this very week, 27th of October 1970, a Fab 40 countdown like this. Down 16 at 40, The Beatles, Abbey Road. Down 12 at 39, Canned Heat, Future Blues. The Shadows, Shades of Rock, Brand New at 38, Re-entry at 37 for Joe Cocker, Mad Dogs and Englishmen. The Best of the Seekers, Non-Mover at 36, Dionne Warwick, Greatest Hits Volume 1, down 6 at 35, Andy Williams, Greatest Hits, down 13 at 34, Free, Fire and Water, down 7 at 33, Andy Williams, Can't Help Falling in Love, down 7 at 32, Johnny Cash at San Quentin, down 3 at 31, The Original Soundtrack to The Sound of Music, down 14 at number 30. Climbing 3 to 29, Songs of Leonard Cohen. Re-entry at 28, Simon and Garfunkel, Sounds of Silence. And up 11 at 27, Paul McCartney, McCartney. Highest Climber, up 14 at 26, Various Artists, Motown Chartbusters Volume 3. Re-entry at 25 for Elvis Presley, On Stage, February 1970. A drop of 5 to 24 for Black Sabbath's self-titled debut album. Re-entry at 23 for The Nice, Five Bridges. Let It Be by The Beatles, down 5 at 22. Johnny Cash, World Of, down 1 at 21. Nana Mouskouri, Over and Over, down 6 at 20, and The Band, Stage Fright, down 4 at 19. New at 18, Diana Ross by Diana Ross, down 4 at 17, the original soundtrack to Paint Your Wagon. Highest re-entry at 16 for The Four Tops, Greatest Hits, Climbers 7 to 15 for Crosby, Stills, Nash and Young, Deja Vu. Shirley Bassey, Something, down 1 at 14, the original soundtrack to Easy Rider, down 2 at 13, The Beach Boys, Greatest Hits, down 5 at 12, The Moody Blues, A Question of Balance, down 8 at 11, The Everly Brothers, Original Greatest Hits, down 1 at 10, Climbing 1 to 9, Deep Purple in Rock. Non-mover at 8 for Melanie, Candles in the Rain. Get Your Ya-Ya's Out, The Rolling Stones in Concert, down 3 at 7. Creedence Clearwater Revival, Cosmos Factory, Non-Mover at 6. New at 5. Various Artists, Motown Chartbusters Volume 4. Led Zeppelin 2, up 1 at 4. Simon & Garfunkel, Bridge Over Troubled Water, down 2 to 3. Black Sabbath, Paranoid, Non-Mover at number 2. And straight in at number 1, this week in 1970, Pink Floyd with Atom, Heart, Mother.
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1: 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These Things Will Keep Me Loving You from her new entry at number 18 this week in 1970.

album is On a Day Like Today. It was new at 10 this week in 1998. Brian Adams feeling fearless on the Retro Album Chart Show. 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Time now for a track from the highest re-entry in the chart this week, 54 years ago. The Four Tops' greatest hits, and they would like you to ask the lonely.

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It's the Retro Album Chart Show on your favourite radio station, playing Ask the Lonely from the Four Tops' greatest hits, highest re-entering the chart this week in 1970, in at number 16, and brand new at 9 this week in 1998. It's Cliff Richard. The album is Real As I Wanna Be. He has a miracle for you.

That's The Miracle from Cliff Richard's brand new entry at number 9 this week, 26 years ago, the album Real As I Wanna Be. Up 7 to 15 this week in 1970 was Deja Vu. Crosby, Stills, Nash & Young's debut album includes this classic, Carry On.

I'm going to struggle with pronunciation here, and I apologise. Sibeze Bhuloma. We hear them talking. A Ladysmith Black Mambazo from The Star and The Wise Man. The best of Ladysmith Black Mambazo. Non-mover at five this week in 1998. At one tonight this week in 1970, Deep Purple in Rock and A Living Wreck.

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But we don't on the Retro Album Chart Show. Things like Living Wreck from Deep Purple's Deep Purple in Rock at 9, up 1 this week in 1970. And things like Heavy Fuel from Sultans of Swing, the very best of Dire Straits, brand new at number 4 this week in 1998.

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2: 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And from Motown Chartbusters, Volume 4, new at 5 this week in 1970.
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2: I think you'll recognise this tune by Stevie Wonder.

Yes to me, yes to you, yes today. Stevie Wonder from various artists. Motown Chartbusters Volume 4, brand new at number 5, 54 years ago this week. And from Hits, which this week in 1998 dropped one place to number 3 for Phil Collins, here's a track that was originally on his third album, the album No Jacket Required, a track entitled Take Me Home.

Phil Collins and Take Me Home from the Hits collection, which dropped one to number three this week in 1998. Did you know that Phil Collins once played drums? Well, he played drums for an awful lot of people over the years. He guested with so many great musicians in his career, but he didn't actually play with Led Zeppelin at Live Aid. And their second album, Led Zeppelin 2, this week in 1970, was up one place to number four. Here's a delightful track from it, What Is and What Should Never Be.

Led Zeppelin, What Is and What Should Never Be, from their second album, the cunningly titled Led Zeppelin 2, which this week, 54 years ago, was at one at number four. Ahead of the top 40 countdown for this week, 26 years ago, brand new at number two, highest new entry in the chart this week in 1998. You've come a long way, baby, for Fatboy Slim. And hey, you're not from Brighton.

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2: Countdown time again, this time for the chart 26 years ago this week, 27th of October 1998, when it was a drop of 2 to 40 for Let's Talk About Love by Celine Dion, and 5 by 5, down 5 at 39. Deep Purple, Very Best Of, up 1 at 38. Suzanne Vega, Tried and True, The Best Of, highest re-entry at 37. Down 5 at 36, Gomez, Bring It On. Down 2 at 35, The Best Of Delamitri, Hatful of Rain. Nuclear Sounds by Ash, down 17 at 34. The Mavericks, Trampoline, down 5 at 33. And All Saints by All Saints, down 3 at 32. New at 31, Diana Ross, The Supremes, 40 Golden Motown Greats. Brandy, Never Say Never, down 7 at 30. The Bee Gees, One Night Only, down 4 at 29. Catatonia, International Velvet, down 1 at 28. Highest Climber, up 9 at 27. The Beautiful South, Welcome to the Beautiful South. Down 6 at 26 went The Verve, Urban Hymns. Up 1 to 25 went Sheryl Crow, The Globe Sessions. 100% Colombian, that's Fun Loving Criminals, down 3 at 24. Depeche Mode, the singles 86 to 98, down 5 at 23. And Lighthouse Family, Postcards from Heaven, down 8 at 22. New at 21, The Cardigan, Gran Turismo. The Miseducation of Lauryn Hill, down 7 at 20. Steps, Step 1, down 2 at 19. And Garbage Version 2.0, up 4 at 18. UB40, Labour of Love 3, down 9 at 17. Placebo, Without You I'm Nothing, down 9 at 16. Robbie Williams, Life Through a Lens, down 3 at 15. Natalie Imbruglia, Left of the Middle, up 1 at 14. Boyzone, Where We Belong, down 2 at 13. Manic Street Preachers, This Is My Truth, Tell Me Yours, down 3 at 12. Savage Garden by Savage Garden, down 1 at 11. New at 10, it was Bryan Adams, On a Day Like Today. New at 9, Cliff Richard, Real As I Want Be. Talk on Corners from The Corrs, down 2 at 8. Bewitched, Bewitched, down 4 at 7. Vonda Shepherd, Songs from Ali McBeal, down 2 at 6. Ladies with Batman Barzo, The Star and the Wise Man, The Best Of, Non-Mover at 5. New at 4, Dire Straits, Sultans of Swing, The Very Best Of. Hits from Phil Collins, down 1 at 3. Highest new entry at 2 for Fatboy Slim, You've Come a Long Way, Baby. And at number 1 this week in 1998, a non-mover for The Beautiful South and Quench. And that'll be it for this week's Retro Album Chart Show. 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And of course, I'll be right here with you on your favourite radio station with a brand new edition in 6 days and 22 hours time, when we start on November countdowns with the 3rd of November 1968 and 1984. But before I add you back to regular programmes, let's have tracks from the number one albums from this week in 1970 and 1998. 54 years ago, Pink Floyd had their first number one with the highest new entry in the Fab 40 this week in 1970, Atom Heart Mother. From side two, we'll have Richard Wright's Summer 68. And from the non-mover at number one 26 years ago this week, The Beautiful South and their album Quench. Hey, they're losing things. Until we're together again, please try and keep things together and take the very best of care of yourself and those around you. Bye-bye for now.

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3: 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Today we go back 54 years to the 27th of October 1970. And 26 years to the top 40 albums from the 27th of October 1998. Kicking off with a new entry, brand new at 38 this week in 1970, was Shades of Rock from the Shadows here with their cover of Creedence Clearwater Revival's classic, Proud Mary.

warm and quiet, the other side runs hot and cold. 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
1: Hi, this is Chris Pitchford with Our Kind of Music, where we feature those forgotten 45s, as well as the big radio airplay hits of the 70s and 80s and beyond. 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
2: Plastic cups, neon signs, I still live at the borderline. 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
2: Another red leaf drive, an endless summer. 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

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I could tell you were more than the usual girl, more than a pretty dress and fancy curls. 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

possibly could rain. Other than that, it's a great day. Lots of music coming up this morning on the Tuesday Morning Bundle Show with me, Johnny Kay.

Good morning to you, Onions. I'm sure you've watched the race now, and I can talk about Marco Bezzecchi, the leader of the MotoGP. Wasn't it a horrendous crash at the Dutch TT at Assen, and I've never seen a man fly off a motorcycle so far in all my life.

0: Oh, there we go then. Very good morning to you. It's Tuesday morning, the 12th of October, and yeah, we're on our way.
1: Oh, no, it's not. That it's not the 12th of October. It's the 30th June.
0: And we're on our way to Halloween, and yeah, we're trying to...
1: And no, we're not. It's pre-recorded, this particular track, anyway, this morning.
0: Good morning to you. First hour, and the way...

reminiscing some old tracks there, and some pre-records on there as well. So it's definitely the 30th of June 2026. It's all live here in the studio.

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I do like that track, yeah. Too Much History. That's Jack Saharetti for you this morning here on White Cliffs Radio. It's a bit of a dull grey start, really, isn't it? 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

It's definitely someone's birthday today, isn't it, Jordan? Happy birthday to you. Lots of love from us, the Kempies, and from your mum. Yeah, she sends her love too. We've got a couple of classic songs to play for you for your birthday today. So sit back and enjoy. Have a great day. Have a wonderful time. It's not very often that you're 18. I know you're a lot older than that. Is it 40, 42? My mathematics is not that good.

0: 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God's sake. Happy birthday to you. I don't believe it. Happy birthday. Happy birthday. What's the point? Happy birthday to you. Hope you're satisfied now.
1: It's John's birthday today. A very good morning to you all. If you just joined us, if you just got out of bed, you're eating your cornflakes, drinking your coffee. It's all happening here on Wycliffe's Radio this morning.

Queen Bundle there for Jordan this morning here on White Cliffs Radio. And once again, have a great day. Happy birthday to you, mate. And enjoy. Drink plenty. And yesterday, Monday morning, me and my mate Dave, we worked down the Tilmanston Colliery together many years ago. Many, many moons ago. I think nearly 40 years ago now, it must be. And yeah, we worked at the coal mine and a school out at Athorne and Elvington. I'll get it right. I told you it's all live radio this morning. And we went out there to talk to the young people doing a piece on Kent Coalfields, really, and the Tilmanston Colliery and Woodpecker Court or Woodpecker School there out at Elvington Athorne. I'll get it right in a minute. We went there and had a chat to the young people there, and we talked about our time spent down in the coal mines of Kent and Tilmanston Colliery, especially because we worked there. And it was a great day out, I tell you. The young people there and the teachers, if you've never been there before on one of their open days, I really recommend you go and visit. It's like a farm. They've got loads and loads of animals, and they do a lot of outdoorsy stuff. And their pupils don't get on very well at mainstream school. So they go to this school, and it's set in the woods. They've got chickens. Oh, they've got everything there. They cook their own school dinners. Everything about the place is just magical. And I'd just like to dedicate this song to them this morning. And they watched a film yesterday afternoon called The Miner's Son. I don't know if you've seen it. It's a local film made by local people about the life in the miners' strike of 1984. And it's about young people that play in a rock band. Anyway, I'm going to play you that particular piece of music right now. And yeah, it's called The Miner's Son. Just The Miner's Son, actually. And here we go. Take two.

0: Yep, the Foo Fighters. Ballad of Beaconsfield.
1: 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It doesn't have to mean Lycra or a fancy gym membership. All you need is 10 minutes and you. Because a regular 10-minute brisk walk is a great way to get more active. 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
0: Yep, it definitely is the home of the East Kent Riviera. Normally, been very sunny for the last few weeks, and it's cooled down a bit today, which I'm not complaining. We're not grumbling on it. The weather is the weather, and you can't change it, can you, really? So, yeah, good morning to you if you just joined us. It's Whitecliffs Radio. It's a Breakfast Bundle show with me, Johnny Kay. We're going down under now because I've had lots of building week, and everybody loves a shed. My building work keeps on here going. I'll be finished one day, and my new radio station will be all done and dusted.
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0: his bowels have loosened. Sticky tall green weeds came up with thrown out seeds. All it took was pan and pull. I watered them once and they grew some. Should be prime about Easter time. No nosy neighbour steals them.
1: Yeah, Australian boys need a shed
0: to weld up broken gates, a place for all his mates
1: to come round Sunday arvo for a jam,
0: a place to make a racket

0: Hi, I'm Gary Jackson, and I can invite you on an all-expenses-paid trip to the dark side of the moon, particularly if you like classic progressive rock, because it's 2 hours of that stuff. 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So Dark Side of the Moon is the name of the show. 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
1: How would you like to be part of the Breakfast Bundle Club here on Wycliffe's Radio? 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But it's very, very simple. 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

0: Remember the days of Beatlemania, Flower Power and JFK? 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
1: Well, that's better. Pass forward with me, James Eaton, as I rummage through recorded relics, finding forgotten 45s, long-lost LPs, and great golden gems from the music of the 20th century in the Groove Yard, right here on White Cliffs Radio, Mondays, 9 p.m.

Yeah, Miles Smith, artist of this month, I tell you. His music is absolutely, it's there and it's bang on. Holds me up inside.

0: dance all night.
1: Yep, nice to meet you there, Miles Smith, for you. Yeah, on Whitecliffs Radio. Yep, it's still Tuesday. Definitely still Tuesday.
0: Time stood still.
1: And we haven't seen any more like sunshine yet.

Hi, this is Chris Pitchford with Our Kind of Music, where we feature those forgotten 45s, as well as the big radio airplay hits of the 70s and 80s and beyond. 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

It's that time of the morning, yeah, it's got to be a Bruno Mars bundle. Going out to Colin this morning.

0: 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Greg's Back Some Joy.
1: There's never been a decade quite like the 70s. It started with prog rock, then went on to glam, graduated to disco, and then ended up with new wave. Hi, I'm Jeff Dorsett. I'm going to be here with Supersonic 70s, with Classic Album of the Week, The Old Grey Whistle Test Memory, 7 p.m. Mondays and 2 p.m. on Wednesdays on Whitecliffs Radio, the home of East Kent Riviera.

0: Well, it's time to go. It's the end of the show. I'll be back tomorrow morning. Mercy on it. Bye-bye for now. Take care. Have a good day.
1: Morning. It's time for coffee break with Dickie Hart.

Morning, one and all, and welcome to Coffee Break and Biscuits. For the next 59 minutes, nice relaxing music where we can have a nice cup of tea or even a nice cup of coffee. And today's chosen biscuit is Garibaldi's. Apparently, or some people cruelly call these squash fly biscuits. It doesn't matter if that's what they look like, because they're still nice biscuits. Started off there with Jeff Christie and Yellow River. Now we've got the New Seekers, not the Old Seekers, but the New Seekers. And apparently, and according to them, you won't find another fool like me, though I'm sure quite a few people would disagree with that statement.

0: That's better. Pass forward with me, James Eaton, as I rummage through recorded relics, finding forgotten 45s, long-lost LPs, and great golden gems from the music of the 20th century in the Groove Yard. Right here on White Cliffs Radio, Mondays, 9 p.m.
1: Ooh, I love Dickie. I love Dickie. Dickie Art.
2: Suffering succotash. I say, what in the name of Jesse James do you suppose that is?

Wonderful. Well, Rupert Holmes there, and he loves Pina Colada. Now, well, I'm not going to tell you who it is till afterwards, but it's the Beatles classic, I Am the Walrus. Definitely a different and interesting recording.

That was the classic Beatles' Iron Walrus, an unusual recording there, and that was by Jim Carrey, the actor. It's from an album made by George Martin. It's called In My Life, and he's just invited all the people that he admires in the industry, and he's asked them to just pick a Beatles song, and away you go. So you've got people on there like Celine Dion, you've actually got Goldie Hawn, Jeff Beck, Jim Carrey, as I say, John Williams, Phil Collins, Robbie Williams, Sean Connery, Vanessa Mae and Billy Connolly. I think we might have another one a little bit later. Basically, Sean Connery, great, it's In My Life, but he does what he always does. He doesn't change his accent and he doesn't sing it, he just talks all the way through it. But very good it is too. The Billy Connolly one is the for the benefit of being Mr. Kite. Maybe we'll play that a little bit later, but let's carry on with the great music here on The Breakfast Show. The Coffee Show. Coffee Show with biscuits, and today's chosen biscuits are squash fly biscuits, Garibaldi's.

Well, a very simple message there from the Hollies. Apparently all they need is the air that they breathe. Next is Roxy Music and Brian Ferry, and hopefully, I haven't checked the weather forecast, but hopefully they're not right, because apparently, according to them, it's a hard rain's gonna fall today. Hopefully not here on White Cliffs Country.

0: My novel's down to the last two boxes. £250,000 in one box, 10p in the other. And the banker offered me £100,000 and Noel Edmonds asked me the question, deal or no deal? Well, I wanted a deal, so I said, deal. And for some reason that I cannot fathom, they thought I meant no deal.
1: And what was in your box?
0: 10p.
1: Right.

Absolute classic Bassy Rollers there. You know, I've always, it's that time of the morning when I fancy a quick shang-a-lang. Right, we're going from a shang-a-lang to a loving feeling with Electric Light Orchestra here on Whitecliffs Radio. So you're listening to Dickie Hart, and it's Coffee Break with Biscuits, and today's chosen biscuits are Squash Fly Biscuits, better known as Garibaldi. Enjoy. 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Now, ELO. 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

0: There's never been a decade quite like the 70s. It started with prog rock, then went on to glam, graduated to disco, and then ended up with new wave. Hi, I'm Jeff Dorsett. I'm going to be here with Supersonic 70s, with Classic Album of the Week, The Old Grey Whistle Test Memory, 7 p.m. Mondays and 2 p.m. on Wednesdays on White Cliffs Radio, the home of East Kent Riviera.
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2: Mr. Whitzer, be quiet now, will you? 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

couple of absolute classics there, Paul McCartney and Wings and Helen Wills, and then we had Paul Jones and I've Been a Bad, Bad Boy. I don't know why I played that, but I just thought that's got to be a great track to play. It's all good music here on this coffee break here with Biscuits. Coming up in a minute, we've got the Turtles. Check out the website, check out the playlist here on Whitelist Radio for some great shows 24 hours a day, every morning between 8 o'clock and 10 o'clock. And he does it, he gets up every morning bright and early, puts the kettle on, freezing cold studio, because he can't afford the gas bottle. That's the problem with poor old Johnny. Of course he can afford it, he's just a little bit mean, a bit of a Scrooge-like. And he plays the breakfast bundles in the morning, say between 8 o'clock and 10 o'clock. And you can contact the show, ask him, please, Johnny, can you play something by XYZ? And he will play it, and he'll probably also play you two or three tracks from that particular artist. Just contact him via the studio at whitecliffsradio.co.uk, or you can actually go on the website and you can actually put a message there straight through to a studio. It's a great service here. As I say, John does it every morning, and if he's got it, by jingo, he'll most definitely play it. And if he hasn't got it, he'll find it and he'll play it in a show later in the week. But as I was saying earlier, we're here 24 hours a day, 7 days a week, and there are some great shows. We've got Jeff Dorsey, we've got Gary Jackson, Chris Pitchford. The shows for all varieties of music, and of course the one and only Mr. Mick Capewell. We only put him on the evening because he's a little bit progressive with his music. He's not really he's not a 10 o'clock in the morning type person on Whitecliffs Radio. Now back to the music with the Turtles.

Hi, I'm Steve Morris, and I'd be really happy if you joined me on a Sunday afternoon between 3 and 5 for a saunter down the byways and highways of songs and tunes, a kind of musical mystery tour where the destination is always oral satisfaction. 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

wise words there from Blooming and what the world needs is a melting pot. If only life was so simple to sort out all the problems we have in this world at the moment. Anyway, we come down to the final track here of the this particular show of the coffee break and biscuits. Today's biscuit has been Garibaldi, better known as Squash Fly Biscuits. So I'm going to leave that on to a great song by Rod Stewart, and I'll be back later in the week. And remember, some great shows here on Whitefish Radio. So it's been my pleasure playing your type of music, and as I said, I'm going to go back in my little box under the stairs, and I'll come out again hopefully later in the week. Cheers, bye, have a good day.

0: 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Right. Not off. 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
1: Yo, I'm Airy Snowflake from up north. Here's a new one from What's-His-Name. Oh, you know, who is it? Ujima Flip.
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4: 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And on tonight's show, I'm going to talk about the history of wardrobes.
5: Well, hi there, I'm Country Bob, playing the greatest tits in country. And here's a pair of big ones from Dolly Parton.
6: Hello? Can you hear me, mother?
7: 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Welcome to another super sensational show starring me.
0: Well, music lovers, do you think you can do better than that lot? I'm sure you can. And Whitecliff Radio is always on the lookout for new presenters. So why don't you drop us a line to whitecliffradio.co.uk. 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
8: Do you know you could become very famous if others in the world knew you could do that?

A cracking start to today's show. The show, of course, being the Swinging Sixties with me, Gord Cooper. And how is everybody? Are you all well? And what I was going to say, something. I can't remember what it was. I don't know. Let me look at my tick list. Yeah, no. I've no idea. Suffice to say that I'm here, you're here, and for the next hour, we've got an hour's worth of classic 60s songs. As I say, it started off with the Seekers. The carnival is over. While I go and sit in a dark corner and see if I can remember what I was trying to say, you can listen to a little bit of Bobby V.

I still can't remember what I was going to say for the life of me. It was obviously important, but obviously not that important that I was going to ever remember it. If it comes back to me, I'll let you know during the show. If it doesn't, hey-ho, nobody's any the worse for it. You've just heard Danny Williams and Moon River, not to be confused with Andy Williams, who also had a cover of the same song. Before that, we had Cliff Bennett and the Rebel Rousers with Got to Get You Into My Life, Bobby V with Rubber Ball, and starting off today's show with the Seekers, and the carnival is over.

Jerry and the Pacemakers, who were the first band to have their first three singles go to number one, with, of course, Ferry Cross the Mersey. Before that, we had Eddie Cochran with Three Steps to Heaven. Donovan, who was supposed to be England's answer to Bob Dylan with Catch the Wind. And Des O'Connor, who was a singer long time before he was all-time comedian and entertainer, with I Pretend. I couldn't remember what it was from it. I had to check my list to make sure. I told you, it's a bad day today. My memory is not what it's going to be or what it should be for this for this show. I really want to go and start all over again, but seeing I'm 20 minutes of the show in, I better stick with you to the very end.

Just at about the halfway stage of today's show. The show, of course, being Swinging Sixties with me, Gord Cooper. And you've just heard Little Eva with The Locomotion. Before that, Ken Dodd and Happiness. Ken Dodd, like Des O'Connor, was a singer before he became a comedian and all-round entertainer. And before that, we had Glen Campbell, of course, and Wichita Lineman.

much as I'd like to take credit for the music you're going to hear, you are hearing on today's show and going to hear for the rest of the show, about 20 minutes worth, I can't take the credit, although I am tempted at times. I'm fortunate enough to have a researcher called Simon who chooses all the tracks for me. He then gives me all the tracks and says, right, you've got an hour's worth of music there or thereabouts, make a show out of it. And I must admit, his there or thereabouts is sometimes a bit dubious, sometimes with a couple of tracks short. So I have to delve into my sort of collection to see what I can find just to make things up. Anyway, he, generally speaking, does a pretty good job. And I think on today's show, he certainly has done a tremendous job. You just heard Roy Orbison, The Big O, of course, and Oh Pretty Woman. Before that, Matt Monro and Portrait of My Love, and Manfred Mann, Pretty Flamingo. Coming up next, a band who had a hit with this song twice, once in the 60s and once in the 70s, if I remember rightly. This is The Hollies.

Rapidly running out of time. Got about 10 minutes left, so I reckon if I play things right, I can squeeze possibly two, even really short tracks, three, before I bid you my fond farewells. But it's likely to be two, I reckon. And before that, Status Quo with Pictures of Matchstick Men and The Hollies. And he and Evie, he's my brother. She-

Not quite sure how I managed that, but I managed to squeeze the three tracks in. Well, obviously, I do know how I managed it, because I played short tracks. But it was a rhetorical question. You know exactly what I mean. Anyway, you've just heard the Chiffons with Sweet Talking Guy, the Byrds and Mr. Tambourine Man, and Sam Cooke, who was only 16. I'm going to finish off with probably half of the tracks. I was going to choose a shorter one and then thought, no, I'm going to play this one. The Beatles and Strawberry Fields Forever. But if you enjoyed the selection enough, I'll see you again, same time, same place, same channel next week. Keep smiling. Bye for now.

Hi, and thanks for joining me for today's Oldies with an Oldie with me, the official Oldie Gold Cooper. And as you all know by now, the show has been going long enough for you to know that I am officially that Oldie. I was around in the decade of the 60s, 70s, 80s, and I lost interest in music after that, to be perfectly honest. But I was still around right up until to the current day, which is obviously a silly thing to say, because if I wasn't around now, I wouldn't be able to be doing this show. Although with AI, you never know where that leads. Anyway, for the next 55 minutes or so, I'm going to be playing a selection of oldies for you to listen to and reminisce and sing along to, predominantly from the 60s and 70s, but with a smattering of 80s and a smidgen of 50s. Start off, as you always do, with an instrumental to get your brain thinking, to see if you can work out what it was called and who it was by. This week is one of those songs that everybody knows, but do you know who had a hit with it and what it was called? I'll play a couple more tracks or so, and then I'll let you know who it is.

from the 60s, you've just heard the Hollies, and yes, I will. Before that, one hit wonders from the 80s, Monsoon with Ever So Lonely, and then into the 70s with the Stranglers and their cover of Dionne Warwick's Walk On By, which sort of sums up the show more or less where the music is pitched, predominantly 60s all the way through to the end of the 80s with a little bit of 50s, but I haven't played any of that yet, but don't worry, I certainly will. And we started off today's show from the 60s. Did you remember who it was? Can you remember what the song title was called? The group would be Bumble and the Stingers, and the song was Nut Rocker. Congratulations if you got it right. Commiserations if you got it wrong. But either way, it doesn't make any difference because there's no prizes. You just have the satisfaction of knowing that you got it right. If, of course, you did. But I'll start off next week's show with another instrumental, as always. But onwards and upwards with a little bit more music. This is to say, we still haven't got into the 50s yet. We're not going to quite go into the 50s yet. This one was a big hit, though, in the 70s. I'll bring

As we more or less hit the halfway stage of today's Oldies with an Oldie, we get into the 50s at long last. Some of you are thinking, why on earth would you? But hey, there was some good music in there, including Elvis the Pelvis, who you've just heard there, with, of course, or Shook Up. Sorry, I was... I must apologise. I wasn't concentrating on what I was saying. I was doing something else, which is totally rude. I need to concentrate on making sure the show is good. So, yes, let's try that again. Elvis Presley from the 50s with All Shook Up. Before that, we had XTC with Making Plans for Nigel. And then Manfred Mann's Earth Band, which was a sort of follow-up to Manfred Mann. But they were sort of predominantly in the 70s, Manfred Mann's Earth Band. And the early 80s, of course. And that was Joybringer. But we're back to the music. And back to my concentration, you'll love this one. This from the 60s in the Paper Dolls.

That's the good thing with this show, The Oldies with an Oldie, that when I'm putting it together, I can throw anything in the mix and get away with it. Because providing it's in the 50s, 60s, 70s and 80s, I can use that as my excuse, my get out of jail card, to sort of say, well, it was a hit in that era, so I can get away with playing it. And you just heard from the 70s, David Cassidy with Could It Be Forever. Not sure whether he'd left the Partridge Family by then or whether he was sort of still doing both. But he wouldn't be the first artist to have a career as a member of a band and as a solo artist, and as well as, and Phil Collins is one that springs to mind, but there's also a few others, but so that you can get away with it if you're really looking. And before that, we had the punk new wave band The Dickies with their cover of Banana Splits, Jive Bunny and the Master Mixers with Swing the Mood. Whatever happened to Jive Bunny? He was huge for a few years and then totally disappeared. In fact, a few years back, I saw him at an open-air festival event that I went to, and he was there on stage doing his mixing. But I don't know whether it was him. It was just somebody in a rabbit a rabbit costume. I don't know whether it was the original or whether it was a fake. Your guess is as good as mine. And then before that, the one that I said you as love was from the 60s, which the Paper Dolls and Something Here in My Heart.

Rapidly running out of time on today's show. I reckon if I've timed it right, I can squeeze two more in before it's time for me to bid you my fond farewells. But you just heard Oliver and Good Morning Sunshine. Before that, Perry Como from the 50s with Catch a Falling Star, and Herman's Hermits from the 60s with Silhouette. So I reckon, as I say, I can squeeze two more in. What shall I do? I can only squeeze one in because we've got to do Rock Bottom, of course. I nearly forgot that. How on earth could I do that? That's the opportunity for me to be a shock jock. Where I play a song that I know full well that everybody else is going to love and probably sing along to, but it's a song that I detest and should never have been released as a single. So I'm going to play one more track before we get to that one, then that one, then I will come back to you and bid you my fond farewells very quickly, because I know exactly what the track is today on Rock Bottom.

Oh, I love being a shock jock. It's took me all my life to get to this age to be in a position that it doesn't really make any difference what people think about my choice of music, because it's all been said previously, and so I can put in tracks that I really don't think should have been allowed. But I know you was all singing along to it. I know you was all going rabbit, rabbit, rabbit, rabbit, rabbit, rabbit, rabbit, rabbit, rabbit. That's what made it an ideal candidate to go into rock bottom. I can't help it. But before that, we had Joe Cocker with a little help from my friend. I'm going to finish off with a little bit of Procol Harum because I've, as you can tell, have already got a frog in my throat and I need to have a drink and a cup of coffee as quickly as possible. But as always, thanks for listening to today's Oldies with an Oldie with me, Gord Cooper. I'll be back same time, same place, same channel next week. Starting off with an instrumental, finishing with a penultimate track of a rock bottom and squeezing in between that a good selection of 50s, 60s, 70s and 80s music. So until then, take care and keep smiling and see you all again soon. Bye for now.

0: but turn up the volume on your receiver as high as it can go. What we're going to do right now is go back, way back, back in time.
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2: Hello, yes, it's the Time Bomb Music Life. How are you doing? Over the next 2 hours, music news and memories for you to put together and guess the years. 2 hours, two different years, lots of great music, a few features, and we'll finish off each hour with the top three from the charts of this day back in the year. Music Life. We'll explore what was on TV in the year, what was on in the cinemas, and in the first hour we've got our one-of-a-kind track from the year. And this week, it's from radio. Sure you've got a good idea what that is, no? Well, it was a top 10 hit, and it's coming up a little bit later. In each hour, we'll also have our big question of the week, a useless bit of trivia for you to try and guess the answer to. And the big question for this hour is, what is a ZARF? Z-A-R-F. You can find out the answer before the end of this hour.
1: 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What's the year?
2: So that's our menu, but what we always say is it's all about the music. And here's the first of our songs from this year. Originally intended for their album, Voulez-Vous, it was left off due to the band feeling it wasn't quite right at the time. ABBA with Summertime City.

Night Fever, the Bee Gees. Paramount Pictures wanted to name the movie Saturday Night. It was the Bee Gees who insisted on adding Fever. So, we always end each hour with the top three countdown from this week in the Mystery Year, but before that, ask you to try and identify what is the number one from a 1 second snip of the song. Here's your first listen. There you go. Number one this week back in the year. Who was it and what's the song? Another listen and a clue in about 15 minutes.

Blondie, Picture This, that reached number 12, and it was taken from their brilliant album Parallel Lines. It was their third hit single and the first one to not make the top 10. Music all from one year during this hour, but what was the year? It was the year that this was in the charts.

0: Bob Dylan, Baby Stop Crying. It was his 15th Top 40 hit, reaching number 13. In each hour of the show, we jump out of our mystery year to take a look at something interesting that happened this week in music history. Our Time Bar Music Life flashback this hour is from this week in 1972. Elvis Presley made history by selling out four consecutive nights at Madison Square Garden.
1: My first movie, ladies and gentlemen. Love me tender. Love me tender. Never let me go. You have made my dreams come true, and I love you so. Love me tender, love me true. All my dreams pull through, pull a cord, oh. For my darling, I love you. And I always will.
0: It's no surprise that tickets were in demand, given that the King hadn't played New York City for more than a decade. Attending the dates were a variety of stars, including John Lennon, George Harrison, David Bowie, Art Garfunkel and Bob Dylan. The long-awaited engagement was recorded and released just 9 days later as the live album Elvis, as recorded at Madison Square Garden. A Time Valve Music Life flashback. Back to the music of our mystery year now, and Dan Hartman was in the charts with this.

Dan Hartman and Instant Replay, a number 8 hit in this year. Still to come, music from this year by Earth, Wind & Fire, the Electric Light Orchestra, and this from Donna Summer.

So, do you remember that? Donna Summer with MacArthur Park, but what was the year? We've been asking you to identify the number one from this week back in the year from a 1 second song snip. Here it is. There you go, it was number one this week back in the year. And your first clue, it was the UK's biggest selling single of this year. It was a double A-sided single and this band's fifth top 40 hit. Another listen and another clue in about 10 minutes' time. This was the year that Dallas premiered on American TV. No one yet knew of a man named J.R. Ewing. Sweden switched from driving on the left to the right overnight in a move dubbed Dagen Hitch. Chaos? Not quite. It went surprisingly smoothly. And Earth, Wind & Fire were in the charts with Fantasy.

0: Maurice White, the band's founder, chose the name Earth, Wind & Fire based on his astrological sign, Sagittarius, which has primary elemental qualities of earth and fire, and the seasonal qualities of air, which he changed to wind, because earth, air and fire didn't quite sound right. In the first hour of the Time of Our Music Life each week around this time, we search out a one-of-a-kind track. It could be a one-hit wonder.
1: 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It's one-of-a-kind.
0: And this week, it's from Radio. See what you think to this.

Radio with Jack and Jill. So, the story behind it. Well, it was their only top 20 hit, and the band included Ray Parker Jr., who wrote that song, and Larry Talbot, who would go on to form the Fatback Band. Radio quietly broke up 3 years after this hit, and Ray Parker Jr. went solo, and of course, he went on to write the Ghostbusters theme, as well as a lot of TV themes. And that is our one of a kind for this week.

The Electric Light Orchestra, Mr. Blue Sky, written by Jeff Lynne in a Swiss chalet after 2 weeks of mist and clouds, suddenly cleared to reveal a stunning view of the Alps. Our big question of the hour, what is a zarf? Any idea? Well, the answer coming up before the end of this hour. Here's Elvis Presley.

What a song. Elvis Presley with Don't Be Cruel. 6 weeks in the top 40, but it wouldn't go any higher than number 24. So, how are you doing with guessing the year all this great music is from? Any closer? Well, how about some clues from what was on in the cinemas in this year? You could have been watching Every Which Way But Loose or Superman, but the biggest box office hit in this year was Grease, which grossed over £159 million at the box office. Back to the music of this year and a great song from Elton John.

0: Elton John, Part-Time Love, unique as it's one of the few Elton John singles where the lyrics were written by Gary Osborne. Our big question of the hour has been, what is a zarf? And the answer, it's a term for those cardboard sleeves that keep your hands from burning when you hold a takeaway cup of tea or coffee.
1: I never take anything for granted. Only a fool maybe takes things for granted. Just because it's here today, it can be gone tomorrow. And that's one thing that you'll never in your life ever have to worry about me. If I'll ever change towards you, because, baby, I love you. Girl, I love you. Just the way you are.

Barry White, Just The Way You Are. That reached number 12 in the charts of this year. The number one this week back in the year, what was it? Try and identify it from this. There you go, the final listen, the second of the number one this week back in the year. And we already know that it was the UK's biggest selling single of this year. It was a double A-sided single and this band's fifth top 40 hit. And your final clue, Liz Mitchell, who sang lead vocals, was one of the few real singers in the group. If you've had a guess or you haven't a clue, find out what it is very soon as it's time for the top three countdown. And this week back in the year, Darts were at number three.

Number three, Darts with the Boy from New York City. And the original of that song was by American soul group The Ad-Libs in 1964. And number two were John Travolta and Olivia Newton-John.

Number two, John Travolta and Olivia Newton-John. You're the one that I want. What else is there to be said about that? Absolute pure gold. 9 weeks at number one in the UK. Over 15 million copies sold worldwide. So that's just about it for the first hour of the Time of Our Music Life, and the year was 1978. Did you get it? Coming up in the second hour, we'll switch to hits from a different year, but first, the number one from this week back in 1978. It was Boney M. and Rivers of Babylon. It will spend 5 weeks at the top.

0: Jeff Wood.
1: The time of our music life. Welcome back. It's the second hour of the Time of Our Music Life. All the music over the next hour is from one great year in music history, and it could be any time between 1958 and 2020. We'll explore what was on TV in the year, what was on in the cinemas, and in this hour we've got our song that should have been a hit but wasn't from sometime in the year. And this week it's from Susie Quattro. We'll also have another big question in this hour, a useless bit of trivia for you to try and guess the answer to. And the answer to it will be coming up before the end of the show.
2: The time of our music life. What's the year?
1: So that's our menu for the second hour. And the music, well, it was certainly a good year for chart music. Here's the first of our songs from this year, Simple Minds with Promised You a Miracle. What's the year?

Don't Stop Believing, Journey. Guitarist Neil Sean is the only original member who has been with Journey consistently since its formation in 1973, appearing on every single album. So we end each hour of the show with the top three countdown from this week in our mystery year, but during the hour, I ask you to try and identify what the number one was from a 1 second snip of the song. Here's your first listen. There you go, number one on this day back in the year. Who was it and what's the song? Another listen and a clue in about 15 minutes. Our big question for this hour is, in 1524, what was the last letter to be added to the English alphabet? The answer coming up a little bit later.

Rocky Sharp and the Replayers, Shout, Shout, Knock Yourself Out, made it to number 19 in this year, and that was a cover of a 1962 hit by Ernie Maresca. Music all from one year during this hour, but what was the year? It was the year that this was in the charts.

0: is going on. Rod Stewart, How Long? It was his 24th single, and it reached number 41. In each hour of the Time of Our Music Life, we jump out of our mystery year for a random music history flashback. And this week, in 1972, the New Seekers were at number one on the UK singles chart with I'd Like to Teach the World to Sing.
1: I'd like

The song started out as a Caller TV ad. It originally included the line, "I'd like to buy the world a Coke." Our Time for Our Music Life flashback for this week. Back to the music of our mystery now, and Steve Winwood was in the charts with Valerie.

Love that. Marvin Gaye with Abraham, Martin and John. And that was his third single release, reaching number 9. Don't forget our big question for this hour. In 1524, what was the last letter to be added to the English alphabet? Any idea? The answer coming up very soon. Still to come, music from this year by Wham, Adamant and this from Tears for Fears.

0: So, do you remember that? Tears for Fears with Mad World, and that was their first top 40 hit in September of this year. But what was the year? We've been asking you to identify the number one this week back in the year from a 1 second song snip. Here it is. There you go, it was number one on this day back in the year, and your first clue, it was the best-selling song of this year. Another listen and another clue in about 10 minutes' time. In the second hour of the Time of Our Music Life each week, we have a search around at the bottom end of the top 100 charts of the year for a song that we think is worthy of the title, a song that should have been a hit but wasn't. And this week, it's from Suzy Quatro. See what you think to this.
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2: A song that should have been a hit

So there you go. That was Susie Quattro, Heart of Stone. It only reached number 60 in the charts. Susie Quattro released 18 albums and 63 singles, two of which were number ones in the UK. But that one was our song that should have been a hit, but wasn't, for this week.

find out what you can't. Uh-huh. This is what you got to know. Love you though it didn't show.

0: hide for you to run.
1: A song that was a surprising global hit. It had to be because of the chorus, Da Da Da. That was the English version. It reached number 2 in March of this year. This was the year that crop circles, mysterious patterns, started showing up in English fields, baffling farmers and delighting UFO fans. Italy won the Football World Cup in Spain, defeating West Germany 3-1 in the final. And Ultravox were in the charts with Hymn.

Ultravox, their 8th top 40 hit, Hymn, reached number 11 in this year. So, how are you doing with guessing the year all this great music's from? Any closer? Well, how about some clues from what was on in the cinemas in this year? You could have been watching Rocky 3, Poltergeist, or the biggest box office hit this year was E.T., and that grossed over £539 million at the box office. Does that help? Maybe not. Well, how about this from the charts of this year?

0: Maine.
1: And identify it from this. There you go, the final listen, the second of the number one today back in the year. And we already know that it was the best-selling song of this year. And your final clue, it was inspired after the band's lead singer read a photo story in a girl's magazine. Our big question of the hour has been, in 1524, what was the last letter to be added to the English alphabet? Well, the answer is, it was the letter J. Before it became a letter, the letter I was used for both I and J. Time for the top three countdown from this week in our mystery year. And at number three, we're Blondie.

Number two, Adamant with Antrap, and the video featured Adamant wearing a suit of armour. So that's just about it for the Time Bar Music Life for this week, and in this hour, the music was from 1982. I hope you've enjoyed the music and memories from 1971 and 1982 this week. I'll be back same time, same place next week for another 2 hours of music from Mystery Years. Thanks for being here over the last 2 hours. Remember, the only reason we do it is for you. There's just time to play the number one from this week back in 1982. It was The Human League with Don't You Want Me, and it spent 5 weeks at the top. Have a great week. Look after yourself. See you next time. Here's number one from this week in 1982.

very good day to you. Welcome along. Solid Gold 60s it is. Jeff Dorsey, your pilot of these airways for the next 60 minutes. Opening up with the original boy band there, Andy Fair with a low along with Amen Corner. The only number one they ever had, If Paradise Is Half As Nice. And then a great song by the Hollies, I Can't Let Go. So what do we got? We've got a story behind the song from Dobie Gray. We've got a double up from the Rolling Stones, converting into 5x4 for Alan Weber with a Beatles track as well. A couple of tracks featuring Roger Greenaway, especially for Thunder from Down Under, James Eaton. And some interviews, yes, a founder member of the Troggs, Pete Staples. Shel Tamy, the American producer who was responsible for the early stuff, producing The Kinks and The Who. And then Roger Greenaway himself talking, so James will be pleased about that. And if you want to get in touch, please do so. The email is the quickest route. It is chunkyjeff@gmail.com. That's chunkygeoff@gmail.com. Or you can get me on WhatsApp, 077-844-89469. Hi to Leslie Ann in Bexhill, Hazel Sayer in South Africa, Cape Town, The Minx. Now this guy, this band originally, Rockin' Berries, started as a comedy act, a bit like the Black Abbots, the Baron Knights, but I tell you what, their lead singer, Jeff Turton, nice bloke, got a song written by Goffin and King. Here, their biggest hit, He's in Town.

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2: Well, Solid Gold 60s. This is where we give you a backstory to a particular hit. And this week on the show, we're going to really dance song, 1964 for Dobie Gray, and I'm in with the In Crowd. From an album called Dobie Gray Sings, The In Crowder, to Go-Go. What a title for an album. Number 25 in the UK. Anyway, Dobie Gray sings about the perks of being a member of a popular crowd in the swinging 60s. He boasts that he knows all the latest dance moves and the hottest spots to go to. The song was written by a guy called Billy Page. Now, this song was often mistaken as a Motown number because his brother Gene Page was working as production manager for the Motown label. He worked with the Supremes and the Temptations. Anyway, story behind the song. The great Dobie.

Great stuff. Love it. Dobie Gray and the In Crowd started life as a Northern Soul track, and then we gave you the story. Right, Dusty Springfield is up next, and especially for Alan Weber and Mark, I know both of them love the work of Dusty Springfield. Reading a great book at the moment, Sharon Dodd, I think her name is, who's been writing it. I'm only about halfway through, but the life story of Dusty Springfield. Anyway, she picked on this particular track, and it's wonderful. Written by Bacharach and David, done by so many people, including the Byrds, but Dusty did the best version of this. It's called Going Back.

0: Simply sensational. The best female vocalist this country has ever, ever produced. Dusty Springfield and Going Back. Love it, especially for Alan and Mark.
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0: So I've just heard of something by Desmond Dekker and the Aces on Solid Gold 60s. Three questions for you. Give the answers all in about 30 minutes' time. Question number one. Kinda Blue and Sketches of Spain were both jazz albums in the 60s by whom? So Kinda Blue and Sketches from Spain were jazz albums in the 60s, but by whom? Question number two is a lyric. I want to know the artist and the song. The line I'm giving you. I've been waiting for so long to be where I'm going. To be waiting for so long to be where I'm going. Who is it? What is it? And question number three. John Entwistle was famous for playing which instrument? Was he playing keyboards or was he the bass guitarist? Did he play keyboards or bass guitarist? John Entwistle.

0: Hello, Austin. I'm Basil Exposition with British Intelligence. We have just received word that Dr. Evil is planning a trap for you tonight at the Electric Psychedelic Pussycat Swingers Club here in swinging London.
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Join me in my Blues Cafe, the show for blues lovers here on White Cliffs Radio, every Saturday at 8 p.m. for probably the best blues around. See you there.

the Swedish Fab Four there with Does Your Mother Know? And ELO open today, Solid Gold Sounds. Well, I hope I find you well today. Welcome along to your special serving of great music with yours truly, Chris Pitchford. 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And on Twitter, the show's feed is @solidgold247. I'm looking forward to bringing you some classic cuts and less-known music from the 1970s, 80s and beyond, including a great new band from Manchester who I've recently discovered and I'm pleased to introduce you to. Also in the programme today, three of the best from Fleetwood Mac's Tango in the Night, a very well-known song on Should Have Been But Wasn't, but still one of those we feature that weren't UK hits. There's three classic tracks from 1985 on the track trio, and we've got a seldom heard but excellent extended version of one of the Pointer Sisters' biggest 80s hits on this week's Long Song. Can you guess a piece of music just by hearing the last few seconds? Then our weekly challenge, The End of the Line Quiz, is for you. I'll play the clip to guess the song from in both hours of the programme. And coming to your favourite listening device in the next 2 hours, plenty of top tunes from the Wheels of Steel here at Pitchford Towers. And amongst this week's Solid Gold Sounds, we have Madness, Stephen Tintin Duffy, John Parr, Smokey, the Blow Monkeys, and kicking off with Mr. Clapton.

the unique voice that probably needs no introduction. Culture Club wrote two tracks for the movie Electric Dreams. Boy George and Roy Hay wrote The Dream and the one I played today called Love is Love, which was released as a single in Canada, Japan and South America, but not in the UK or US. Boy George also collaborated on P.P. Arnold's track Electric Dreams. Now it's time for the first of our three of the best this week from Fleetwood Mac's Tango in the Night album.

Hello, Steve Wood here. If you find yourself at a loose end on Thursday evening at 8, why not join me for the S Factor? You can't miss it. White Cliffs Radio, Thursday, 8 p.m. The S Factor. I'll be playing some of my records. I'll see you there.

Spirit, Body and Soul, the Nolans on Solid Gold Sands. And before that, our first of three of the best this week from Tango in the Night from Fleetwood Mac. Although the completed album wasn't released until 1987, the group started recording Tango in the Night in late 85, after a three-year gap since wrapping up their tour for the previous album Mirage, which contains one of my favourite tracks of theirs called Gypsy. Now it's time for the first play of this week's End of the Line quiz. So straight into it, what do you think this is the last few seconds from? Big group from the 70s, 80s and onwards. What do you think that is the very end of? We'll play it again a few more times in the second hour. You're with Chris Pitchford on Solid Gold Sounds.

0: Hi, everybody. This is Jeff Hyman, your host for Somewhere in Time. I like to call my show Candy for the Ear and Food for the Brain because it's an hour of great music blended with the stories behind it. I present shows about different genres of music, from rock to disco, country, and folk. Some shows are about historical events, like the iconic Woodstock concert. It's kind of like a box of chocolates. You never know what you're going to get. So join me every Thursday night at 5 p.m. right here on White Cliffs Radio.
1: 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It was

0: one of the more recent tracks from Madness, but very much back to their 80s style, and does remind me of a similar vibe to their classic track Embarrassment, which I played on the show quite a while ago.
1: Chris's Track Trio. 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
2: Suddenly, it's 1985.

We spent today's track trio there back in 1985 with the Cars and Stephen Duffy, and ending there with New England from Kirsty MacColl, written by Billy Bragg and partly inspired by a Thin Lizzy melody, and also by an incident where Billy encountered two satellites flying alongside each other in the night sky on his way home back from the local hostelry. He was searching for some romantic inspiration at the time, but had to make do with musing on space hardware instead, and scribbled some words down on his fish and chip paper. When Kirsty MacColl asked to cover the song, Billy wrote her an extra verse, as he felt that the existing song was a bit short for a single. The song starts with the lyrics, "I was 21 years when I wrote this song. I'm 22 now, but I won't be for long," which are the same lines which start the Simon and Garfunkel track, "Leaves That Are Green." Billy Bragg being 21 when he wrote New England, and also being a huge Simon and Garfunkel fan. Lindisfarne on the way shortly, and loads more to come in the second hour.

There's never been a decade quite like the 70s. It started with prog rock, then went on to glam, graduated to disco, and then ended up with new wave. Hi, I'm Jeff Dorsett. I'm going to be here with Supersonic 70s, with classic album of the week, The Old Grey Whistle Test Memory, 7 p.m. Mondays and 2 p.m. on Wednesdays on Whitecliffs Radio, the home of East Kent Riviera.

late 70s radio staple there from Lindisfarne. Plenty to come in the second hour. We've got I Should Have Been But Wasn't, the long song, some more plays of the End of the Line quiz, and some more from Fleetwood Mac's Tango in the Night. So, as they say in Radioland, keep it solid gold sounds.

0: Well, that's better. Pass forward with me, James Eaton, as I rummage through recorded relics, finding forgotten 45s, long-lost LPs, and great golden gems from the music of the 20th century in the Groove Yard, right here on White Cliffs Radio, Mondays, 9 p.m.
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2: Swedish sisters Johanna and Clara Soderberg, otherwise known as the folk duo First Aid Kit. And that travelling song My Silver Lining finds the sisters contemplating life on the road as a mixed blessing, as they wake up one morning in a hotel room with no idea who or what or where I am. Following First Aid Kit's performance of the song on The Late Show, the host David Letterman, who'd recently announced his impending retirement, quipped to them, "I don't know if you know this, but I'm moving to Stockholm soon and I'd be happy to run errands." The song is one of First Aid Kit's most successful, charting in several countries, including as a top 20 hit in France and Belgium. It's featured in several TV series, video games and TV adverts, including those for American Express, Mercedes-Benz and Renault. Other credit cards and car brands are available. And now a great new band from Manchester who have a very 80s vibe, and they're called The Cathodes.

0: Morning, Bea.
1: Where have you been?
0: Been into town, I have. And I bought myself one of these. I only went in for a nano, and I've come out with a 60 gig. That's over 50,000 songs.
1: Have you got that many to put on there?
0: No, but that's the beauty. After I've put all of mine on, I've still got room for 49,853 songs, which I see as positive.
2: From the Yorkshire Dales to the South Downs, this is Chris Pitchford from the home of good music.

Second of our three of the best this week from Fleetwood Mac's Tango in the Night. That was Seven Wonders. And before that, you heard the Cathodes, who are a great synth rock band from Tameside, Greater Manchester. Their sound is influenced by the melodies and sounds of the 1980s, with a small dash of the 60s thrown in. Although a relatively new band in its current form, the members have extensive past experience playing live and recording with different groups. They officially formed as the Cathodes in March 2020, and they're on Fred Cannon's US label Creative and Dreams Music Network. I first heard them on Freddie's radio show and was instantly taken by their great sound. I played their single North of England there from the debut album So Clear, which for me is one of those every track could be a single albums, and without doubt one of the very best that I've heard for a long, long time. The album's been voted number one in Apple Radio's Chart of Gold for 49 consecutive weeks. Several of their tracks have been featured on Mike Reed's Heritage Chart. They've had plays on Radio Caroline, and they're attracting very positive attention around other radio stations, and I'm delighted to play whatever part I can in that. North of England was actually written in the early to mid-80s and was very much influenced by the political feeling of that time under Margaret Thatcher's government. And Dave from the band thinks that it also seems to work quite well today and is really for anyone who identifies with the North of England. They only play a limited number of gigs each year, so if you'd like to see them live and to find out more about their catalogue, head to www.thecathodes.com. Now it's time for this week's Should Have Been But Wasn't, those radio-worthy tracks that didn't make the UK charts, and this is one of the ones that you're very likely to recognise.

Great track from Procol Harum, and before that, this week should have been but wasn't, Brown Eyed Girl from Van Morrison. That will surprise a lot of people, I think, that didn't make the UK charts. Right, it's time for some more spins now, this week's End of the Line Quiz, where we drive you mad with the last few seconds of a record that you'll probably know, but will you be able to recognise it just from that? And this is the one this time. Any idea what that is the end of? Quite a big hit record from the 1980s. From a huge album, which is actually my favourite, so if you've heard me mention it before, that might give you a clue. Okay, last play now. What do you think this is the end of? And we'll give you the answer at the end of the show.

That's Yorkshire band Smokey, one of the many Chapman and Chin success stories. And although the legendary composer-producer team, also known as Chinny Chap, weren't keen to start with, they were eventually persuaded. Smokey are best known, of course, for Living Next Door to Alice from 1977, but I really like that one, I'll Meet You at Midnight, which is from their 1976 studio album Midnight Cafe. Now, every week we do the long song, which is the full-length, original or extended version that you don't usually get to hear on the radio, and this time it's a real treat from the Pointer Sisters.

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1: And anything else we feel like playing.

Love's Great Adventure. Great lesser played track from Ultravox and their last major hit in the UK. It's very different from any of their preceding lament style singles, as they were aiming for a more lightweight pop orientated approach, with the aim being to promote the band's sense of humour away from the seriousness of their previous releases. The song originates from a riff written originally for a Levi Jeans commercial, which was not taken up by the company. Love's Great Adventure didn't appear on any of their studio albums, but was included on their compilation album, The Collection. The video was filmed in Kenya and features the band members doing a parody of the Indiana Jones movies, with Midgeor being chased across deserts and forests by a ruthless treasure hunter. The music in the video stops halfway through, where a seemingly exhausted Midge rests for a moment, then takes a breath, before the music and his action and vocals start up again. Also appearing in the video was Midgeor's future wife, Annabelle Giles. Now it's time for our last track from Fleetwood Mac's Tango in the Night.

last of our three of the best from Fleetwood Mac's Tango in the Night. That's Everywhere. Christine McVie wrote and sang the song, which describes the feeling of falling in giddy love. It's been speculated that she was actually in love when she wrote it, as she married fellow keyboard player Eddie Quintella while they were working on the album. The glistening backing track on Everywhere is largely the work of Fleetwood Mac's guitarist Lindsey Buckingham, who can coax lots of unusual sounds out of a guitar, and by this time he also had a Fairlight synthesizer, which he used for sampling. Everywhere was the fourth single released from the album, and the music video is based on the poem The Highwayman and tells the story of a traveller who falls in love with the landlord's daughter. As well as universally heavy radio airplay, which it still enjoys to this day, Everywhere also enjoyed lots of video plays on the then-new music channel, VH1. Right, it's time to reveal the answer to this week's End of the Line quiz. I thought it was a sort of middling to easy type one, but what did you think? This is what it sounded like. From a very famous album from the late 1980s. Big, big group. Okay, one last chance to guess. What do you think this is the end of?

Land of Confusion, Genesis from the Invisible Touch album. The answer to this week's End of the Line quiz. There'll be another one to guest next week, along with all the usual shenanigans from Pitchford Towers. Thank you for being with me. That's all for this time. So from me and an unusually diligent Claude the producer, have a great week, and hopefully we can meet up again this time next week to enjoy more from the Solid Gold playlist. Until then, my name's Chris Pitchford, and these are Solid Gold Sounds. Goodbye.

theme to ATV's Tightrope, a kid's spy drama from 1972. A voice calling itself the Voice of Truth interrupts a school television broadcast, asking the children to question everything and everyone around them, starring Spencer Banks, Mike Grady and John Savidant. No? It's me neither.

That's a lively start, isn't it? Hello, Adam Faith, Andy McCluskey, Jeff Beck, Carly Simon, Labby Siffrey, George Michael, Georgie Fame, all awaits you in the birthday farm. Steve Bishopoldy comes from five Mauritian lads who hit the top 10 in the second half of the 70s and were never heard of again. A female singer of the 80s gives a 70s disco classic a 90s update. Stalled at two, it's back to 1961 and 1977. And get well, John Watts. John Watts of Albany Park near Sidcup in Kent. He always listens to this show. Well, he's strapped into a chair and forced to listen to the show. He's not been too well of late, had operations and stuff like that. John, we're wishing you well and a speedy recovery. You can have Dandy Livingstone on us.

think time has been very kind to Queen's Hot Space album, because it wasn't particularly well received when it came out, but the singles actually sound really good now. 1982, Back Jazz, Dandy Livingstone before that, Brian Ferry with The In Crowd, and Secret Affair, My World. Hello, this is Steve Bishop with another Old Record Club. You know what happens now, don't you? Stalled at 2 time.

Shawadi Wadi taking Marv Johnson's You Got What It Takes, the number two in the charts in August 1977. That was held off by Brotherhood of Man's Angelo. And before that, the Allisons in March 1961. Are you sure? At two, first of all, kept off by the Everly Brothers, Walk Right Back, and then Elvis with his Wooden Hearts. Stalled at two for this week, making way for the Damned.

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Damned there, their take on Love's Alone Again. Or not some artists recently, haven't we? Brian Wilson of the Beach Boys. And of course, this guy as well, Luke Christie, one of his finest. He must have just last week, aged 82. I'm going to make you mine.

Most people tend to think of Lightning Strikes when they think of Lou Christie, but that was always my favourite of his. I'm gonna make you mine. Heading up towards the birthday file now. Randy and the Rainbows, that'll take us there.

First up then, a gentleman who was born Howard Kaplan, but he dropped the P for Y, became Howard Kalin, born 22nd of June 1947 in New York, rock and roll musician and writer who founded and was lead singer of 60s band The Turtles, and their breakthrough UK hit was that one, Happy Together, got to number 12 for 2 weeks in April 1967. Chris Christopherson, born in Brownsville, Texas, 22nd of June 1936. He died last September, aged 88. A musician, composer, and singer of many country classics. He was also one of the Highwaymen, with fellow country stars Waylon Jennings, Willie Nelson, and Johnny Cash. He was married to singer Rita Coolidge in the 70s and recorded 3 duet albums with her. From their 1978 album Natural Act, this is the track Please Don't Tell Me How the Story Ends.

Green Gartside is a pretty cool stage name, but it was actually born Paul Strohmeyer in Cardiff, 1956 on the 22nd of June, frontman of one-time punk band Squitty Politti, who transitioned into a commercial pop project thanks to the huge success even of their Cupid and Psych 85 LP. He's the sole remaining member of the original band. That was The Word Girl, got to number 6 in June 1985. Shares a birthday with Peter Asher, CBE, born Park Royal, West London, 22nd of June 1944. One half of 60s pop vocal duo Peter and Gordon before going on to a successful career as a manager and record producer. Peter and Gordon's second successful Paul McCartney composition, Nobody I Know, this got to number 10, June into July 1964.

Remembering Adam Faith, who was born Terry Nellums Wright in Acton, West London, 23rd of June 1940, and he died back in 2003, a singer who was one of the most charted acts of the 60s. His first seven singles all made the top five. He was also an actor, financial manager, and he managed Leo Sayer, producing his early records, and with the Roulettes, took the first time to number five in the UK charts in October 1963. 24th of June, Kurt Smith, born Bath in Somerset, 1961. Singer-songwriter, musician, record producer, and co-founding member of pop rock band Tears for Fears, bass guitarist, keyboards, and tenor vocalist on the hits Mad World, Everyone Wants to Rule the World, and Change. Got to number four for 2 weeks in February 1983.

That voice could only be Colin Blunstone, couldn't it? Born in Hartford, Hatfield in Hertfordshire, 24th of June 1945. The great man turns 80, lead singer with 60s group The Zombies, and had solo hits as well. He's worked with Alan Parsons and Dave Stewart. That was a solo hit of his, I Don't Believe in Miracles. Only got to number 31 back in November 1972. Andy McCluskey, also born on the 24th of June, but in the Wirral in Cheshire in 1959. A music pioneer of synthesised music in the UK. He's a bass guitarist, songwriter and principal singer of new wave band Orchestral Manoeuvres in the Dark. This is Enola Gay, got to number 8 in October 1980.

Let's try and cram one more in, shall we? Jeff Beck, born in Wallington, Surrey, 24th of June 1944, died a couple of years ago. A blues rock guitarist who was in the Yardbirds and worked with Rod Stewart, Mick Jagger, Kate Bush and Roger Waters. A double Rock and Roll Hall of Fame inductee and ranked fifth in Rolling Stone magazine's list of 100 greatest guitarists of all time. He had six Grammys to his name as well. I think he hated this record as much as his own Hi-Ho Silver Lining. No pleasing some people. This Love Is Blue got to number 23 in March 1968.

She's another one in the octogenarian club. Happy birthday, Carly Simon. 25th of June 1945, born in New York. Musician, singer, writer, winner of many awards, Grammys, Golden Globe and Academy Awards. Her album No Secrets, containing the single You're So Vain, first brought her to our attention towards the end of 1972. That was Why, a number 10 hit in the UK, September into October 1982. Labby Siffrey, he was born Claudius Afolabi Siffrey, probably, exactly the same day as Carly Simon, 25th of June 1945, but in Hammersmith in West London. Singer, songwriter, poet and playwright, his recording career has been sporadic, like his hit singles. Most productive in the early 70s and late 80s, his anti-apartheid song Something Inside So Strong won him an Ivor Novello Award. He now lives in Spain, and his composition It Must Be Love got to number 14 in January 1972.

Even I have to admit, that's a pretty good pop record. Georgios Panayiotou. I'm glad he changed his name to George Michael OBE. Born in East Finchley, London, 25th of June 1963. The productive half of 80s pop duo Wham. He went solo mid-80s and up to the time of his premature death in 2016, had sold 115 million records, achieving 7 UK number one singles and 8 in the US, writing many of them. He was also a producer and a massive hearted philanthropist. Signing off Wham with the double A-sided The Edge of Heaven and Where Did Your Heart Go, a number one hit for 2 weeks, June into July in 1986. 26th of June, Tony Villiers, born Antonia Veldpus in Trebeek in the Netherlands, 1953, a Dutch country pop artist. Backed by her older sisters, she was the lead singer in Pussycat. They scored a massive hit across Europe in 1975 with Mississippi, but it took another year to top the UK charts, and their only follow-up hit here was this one. This is Smile, got to number 24 here in January 1977.

Georgie Fame, born Clive Powell in Lee in Lancashire, 26th of June 1943, a rhythm and blues jazz singer and keyboard player who had many hits in the 60s and topped the UK singles chart three times. He also recorded with Alan Price. That was Seventh Son, got to number 25 in January 1970. Shares a birthday with Billy Davis Jr., born in St. Louis, 26th of June 1938, a singer with American vocal group The Fifth Dimension, with wife Marilyn McCoo. They left in the mid-70s to duet on hits in their homeland, but they only charted in the UK with this one. You Don't Have to Be a Star to Be in My Show, got to number 7 in April 1977.

wondering why I'm playing a Beach Boys record that Carl Wilson is the lead singer. It's actually Bruce Johnson's birthday. Poor research, I call it. Happy birthday, Bruce. He's still with us, isn't he? Yes, he is. Born Benjamin Baldwin in Illinois, 27th of June, 1942. He joined the Beach Boys in 1965 for live performances, depping for Brian Wilson, who quit touring to spend more time in the studio. And then he took over from a departing Glen Campbell. Johnson became a contributing band member on subsequent albums. He won a Grammy for writing I Write the Songs, a hit for Barry Manilow, and he co-produced the Beach Boys album LA. And from it, that was Here Comes the Night, and rather disco-infused Here Comes the Night. Got into the UK Top 40 and a US Top 50 hit in 1979. Also with birthdays this week, we've got Mick Fleetwood, Harold Melvin, Todd Rundgren, Eddie Floyd, Mick Jones of The Clash, Cyndi Lauper, Arthur Brown, Chris Isaak, and Jim Fuller, who was born in California on the 27th of June 1947, and he died in 2017. The godfather of Californian surf music, he was lead guitarist and main songwriter for 60s band The Safaris with his Fender Stratocaster guitar, and contributed to the popularity of Leo Fender's instruments. This is Wipeout, got to number 5 in August 1963. And Steve Bishop Oldie coming at you next.

It's another song, I bet you haven't heard that on the radio in decades, but it was a really big hit for the brothers. And they really were brothers as well, five Mauritian lads with a surname of Bayou. They were signed to Bus Stop Records, founded by Mitch Murray and Peter Callender, who had already helped develop Paper Lace's mid-70s career. They produced Sing Me, a sprightly reggae-inflected song that rose to number 8 in the charts for 2 weeks, February into March 1977. That led to more songs being written for the lads, and they continued to record up to 1985, but they couldn't repeat their earlier success and remain a one-hit wonder. The Steve Bishop holding for this week came from the brothers, and that was Sing Me.

Dave Berry had the hit version of that in the UK, but it was Bobby Goldsboro's song, and he charted in America with it as well, big hit over there in 1965. Contours before that brings us on to our 90s record, and as covers go, well, this definitely reflects the time it was recorded.

0: I felt bad leaving her out of the birthday file last week, so belated happy birthday, Alison Moyet. Yazoo and Blue Mink before that, and now Smokey.
1: A breathless drive on a downtown street.

hotmail.co.uk is the email if you'd like to get in touch. 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I just hope you'll join me same time, same place next week for another old record club. We're going to finish the show this week with Roy Harper. Thanks for your company. Hopefully, see you again next week. Ta-da.

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2: 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This week we go back 57 years to the 29th of September 1967. And 46 years, the top 40 albums from the 29th of September 1978. The chart for this week, 57 years ago, is just a thrilling 30, and it was a new entry at number 30 for These Are My Songs, sung by Petula Clark, one of them originally sung by the Rascals. It's a thing called Groovin'.

She makes everything so posh, doesn't she? Petula Clark, groove in from These Are My Songs, brand new at number 30 this week in 1967. 9 places lower 11 years later. It was the highest re-entry in the Power 40 for this week in 1978. It was the album Double Vision. Here are Foreigner with a Tale of the Lonely Children.

classic Rolling Stones tune performed by Otis Redding from the highest re-entry in the chart this week in 1967, the Otis Blue album, back in at number 29, of course. You couldn't get notice satisfaction. If you want to talk to me about satisfaction or music or whatever, feel free to get in touch. 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We're now going to enjoy a track from The Bride Stripped Bare, brand new at 35 this week in 1978 for Brian Ferry, here telling you all about the sign of the

0: Sign of the Times from Brian Ferry's The Bride Stripped Bare, brand new at 35 this week, 46 years ago. The highest new entry in the chart this week, 57 years ago, was a self-titled collection from Frank Sinatra, which includes his rendition of Winchester Cathedral, just one of many really interesting cover versions in this edition of the Retro Album Chart Show.
1: Winchester Cathedral.

was the album that included their big hit Northern Lights. It's the album A Song for All Seasons, climbing 5 to 34 this week in 1978 for Renaissance. They're back home once again. She Shot a Hole in My Soul is the title of the tune from Hipsters, Flipsters and Finger Poppin' Daddies, up 2 to 25 this week in 1967 from Gina Washington of the Ram Jam Band that we thought we'd play.

hugely, hugely popular here in the UK back in 1967. Gina Washington and the Ram Jam Band. I had a studio album called Hipsters, Flipsters and Finger Poppin' Daddies up 2 to 25 in the Thrilling 30 this week in 1967. There was a track from it called She Shot a Hole in My Soul. Already mentioned the Rolling Stones in this edition of the programme. Their Some Girls album was up 5 to 29 this week, 46 years ago. They're now going to tell you, well, they shouldn't do this at all, should they? They're going to tell you some lies.

important, huh?

live recording from Gina Washington and the Ram Jam Band. The album Hand Clapping, Foot Stomping, Funky But Alive, up 1 to 23 this week in 1967, including their cover version of Stevie Wonder's Uptight, Everything's All Right. Back to the studio sounds now of Kate Bush, Strange Phenomena, from the Kick Inside, clubbing 4 to 28 this week in 78.

The Strange Phenomenon, that is Kate Bush with Strange Phenomena from her album The Kick Inside, just one of the multi-million sellers you'll never hear on the Scaredy Cat stations, but you will on the Retro Album Chart Show right here on your favourite radio station each and every week. The Kick Inside, up forward to 28 this week in 78. Tony's Greatest Hits is a collection from Tony Bennett, which this week in 1967 climbed two places to number 20 and includes his rendition of the classic A Taste of Honey.

The late, great Tony Bennett and A Taste of Honey from Tony's Greatest Hits, which 57 years ago this week climbed two places to number 20. The big comeback album of the 1970s for the band The Moody Blues was Octave. This week in 1978, it was a non-mover at 27 in the Fab 40, and it opens with this track. They are Steppin' in a Slide Zone on the Retro Album Chart Show.

Highest Glamour in the chart this weekend, 67, up 10 to 19. Bob Dylan's greatest hits, of course, Bob Dylan. It's all over now. Baby Blue on the Chart Show with a Twist, where we play you the hits that most radio stations run scared of. Things like Jungle from the double album Out of the Blue, up 5 to 25 this week in 1978 for Electric Light Orchestra.

I reckon that Electric Light Orchestra, as they're now known, Jeff Lynne's ELO, won't be performing that on their farewell tour. Jungle from Out of the Blue, which this week in 1978 was at 25, up five places. Climbing 8 to 17 this week in 1967, another voice you've already heard on this edition of the Retro Album Chart Show, this time joined by Carla Thomas, Otis Redding and Carla Thomas from their King and Queen album and their rendition of Knock on Wood.

Otis Redding and Carla Thomas, King and Queen, this week in 1967 at number 17, up 8 places, and their rendition of Knock on Wood. It's another cover version now from the highest climber in the chart this week in 1978, climbing 17 places to number 20, the self-titled solo album from Leo Sayer, which includes his rendition of this, which was the title track of the first Andy Fairweather Lowe album from 1975. This is a track called La Bugaruga.

Aruga, Leo Sayer from his self-titled album, Highest Climber in the chart this week, 46 years ago, up 17 places to number 20. Ahead of the top 30 countdown for this week in 1967, it was the second self-titled album from The Small Faces, which climbed 3 places to number 15, 57 years ago this week, and which includes a track which invites you to get yourself together.

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1: 57 years ago this very week, 29th of September 1967, your thrilling 30 countdown like this. New at 30, Petula Clark, These Are My Songs. 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Various artists, Tamla Motown Hits, Volume 5, down 1 at 27, James Last, This Is James Last, down 3 at 26. Hipsters, Flipsters and Finger Poppin' Daddies, that's Gina Washington and the Ram Jam Band, up 2 at 25. The Dubliners, A Drop of the Hard Stuff, down 10 at 24. Gina Washington and the Ram Jam Band, live album, Hand Clapping, Foot Stomping, Funky But Live, was up 1 at 23, down 1 at 22, Herb Alpert and the Tijuana Brass, Going Places. Tom Jones, Green Green Grass at Home, down 5 at 21, up 2 at 20, Tony Bennett with Tony's Greatest Hits, Highest Climber up 10 at 19, Bob Dylan's Greatest Hits, The Bee Gees first, down 3 at 18, Otis Redding and Carla Thomas, King and Queen, up 8 at 17, down 4 to 16, The Mamas and Papas with Mamas and Papas Deliver, The Small Faces by The Small Faces, up 3 at 15, the original soundtrack to Dr. Zhivago, down 7 at 14, climbing 4 to 13, The Shadows, Jigsaw and Buddy Holly's Greatest Hits was up 8 at 12. Non-move at 11 for Tom Jones, Live at the Talk of the Town. Release Me, Engelbert Humperdinck, down 4 at 10. The Walker Brothers Story, up 1 at 9 for the Walker Brothers, and up 5 to 8, it was John Mayall's Blues Breakers, Crusade. Dropping 5 to 7, the original soundtrack to The Sound of Music. The Piper at the Gates of Dawn, debut album from Pink Floyd, up 3 at 6. The Monkees Headquarters, up 3 at 5. Beach Boys, Best Of, non-move at 4. Jimi Hendrix Experience, Are You Experienced, up 2 at 3. Scott Walker, Scott, up 1 at 2. And at number 1 this week in 1967, a non-mover for the Beatles with Sgt. Pepper's Lonely Hearts Club Band. It is Jennings. No one's called It is Jennings. Time for another cover version. This one was originally by an Australian band. You may recognise the tune Friday on My Mind, as performed by The Shadows from their Jigsaw album, which this week in 1967 climbed 4 places to number 13. You're hearing it on the Retro Album Chart Show.

0: You had the Shadows performing their rendition of the Easy Beats' Friday On My Mind from the Jigsaw album, which this week in 1967 was at 13, up four places, and at 17, up nine this week in 1978. And then there were three provided deep in the motherlode from Genesis on the Retro Album Charger. Hey, if you want to get in touch, feel free. 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It's at Titus Radio. We're going to go back to 1967 and Buddy Holly's greatest hits climbed 8 to 12 this week, 57 years ago, and he is still learning the game.
1: Hard

0: game.
1: You've been learning the game with Buddy Holly from Buddy Holly's Greatest Hits at 12 up 8 this week in 1967. And now you're going to go your own way from Rumours, Fleetwood Mac, climbing 8 to 16 this week in 1978. Loving you.

Go Your Own Way, Fleetwood Mac from the Rumours album this week. 46 years ago, you'd have found out at number 16 in the terrific 20, up 8 places. And you might want to go your own way walking in the rain with the Walker Brothers from the Walker Brothers Story, which climbed 1 to 9 this week, 57 years ago.

regularly voted the best live album of all time. Live and Dangerous, Thin Lizzy, climbing 2 to 13 this week in 1978, and a track called Johnny the Fox meets Jimmy the Weed on the Retro Album Chart Show, one of the hottest hits of all time that most radio stations aren't cool enough to play you. So Snowy Wood from the Crusade album for John Mayall and his Blues Breakers, climbing 5 to 8 this week in 1967.

John Mayall of the Blues Breakers, Snowy Wood from the album Crusade at 8, up 5 this week, 57 years ago. You'll never hear these hits on the Scaredy Cat station. You probably won't hear this next one on most radio stations either. Fade Away and Radiate is the tune from Blondie's Parallel Lines, which was at 9, up 5 this week in 78.

Fade Away and Radiate, Blondie from Parallel Lines, 46 years ago. Good grief, is it really that long ago? That album climbed up 5 places to number 9. 11 years earlier, the debut album from Pink Floyd was back up the charts, up 3 places to number 6. Here from side 1 of the Piper at the Gates of Dawn is Matilda Mother.

Shock on the Tube, Don't Want Love from Bloody Tourist, 10cc's highest new entry in the chart this week in 1978, in at number 8. The album at number 8 1 week earlier in 1967, this week in 1967, climbed 3 places to number 5. It's the Headquarters album from the Monkees, and they've got no time.

No Time from the Monkees, and the Headquarters album at 5, up 3, 57 years ago this week. Boston's second album is called Don't Look Back. This week in 1978, it climbed 2 places to number 7. They've got a question. Are you feeling satisfied?

classics out of Boston and Feeling Satisfied from their second album, Don't Look Back at 7 Up 2, this week 46 years ago. Jimi Hendrix Experience album Are You Experienced this week in 1967 was up 3 up 2 places, and very appropriately for an oldies program, we're now going to invite you to remember.

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2: The final Who album featuring Keith Moon, the album Who Are You, from it, Had Enough.

The Lady Came from Baltimore, Scott Walker from the album Scott at 2, up one this week in 67. Top 40 countdown for this week in 78, after a track from the soundtrack, which climbed two places, number 2 this week, 46 years ago. For various artists, it was the Grease original soundtrack, which includes Louis St. Louis performing the rock and roll.

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2: Time for the countdown for this week, 46 years ago, 29th of September 1978, when it was a drop of 9 to 40 for Lena Martell's collection, Foreigner, Double Vision, highest for entry at 39. Everyone Plays Darts, say Darts down 17 at 38, the Boomtown Rats up 1 to 37 with a tonic for the troops. 20 giant hits from the Nolans down 19 at 36, new entry at 35, Brian Ferry, The Bride Stripped Bare. A Song for All Seasons from Renaissance up 5 at 34, dropping 8 to 33, Johnny Mathis and Denise Williams, That's What Friends Are For. The Rizzolos Can't Standard Rizzillos down 3 at 32. Brotherhood of Man, B is for Brotherhood, down 13 at 31. And Herbie Hancock, Sunlight, down 2 at 30. Rolling Stones climbed 5 to 29 with Some Girls, and Kate Bush climbed 4 to 28 with A Kick Inside. It was a non-mover at 27 for the Moody Blues. Octave, Ian Dury, New Boots and Panties, down 10 at 26. Electric Light Orchestra, Out of the Blue, up 5 at 25. Yanis Markopoulos, Who Pays the Ferryman, down 2 at 24. ABBA, The Album, down 3 at 23. New at 20.

22 as Rolls-Royce strikes again. Bat out of hell from Meatloaf down 2 at 27. Highest climber up 17 at 20. Leo Sayer by Leo Sayer. Star Party, various artists down 8 at 19. Up 5 at 18, The Hollies, 20 Golden Greats. Genesis climbed 9 to 17 with And Then There Were Three. And Fleetwood Mac were up 8 at 16 with Rumours. Street Legal by Bob Dylan down 1 at 15. Devo, Are We Not Men? No, We Are Devo, down 2 at 14. Thin Lizzy, Live and Dangerous up 2 at 13. James Galway plays Song for Annie down 5 at 12. The Commodores, Natural High down 1 at 11. Jeff Wayne and various artists, The War of the Worlds, down 4 at 10. Blondie, Parallel Lines, climbed 5 to 9. Highest new entry was at 8 for 10cc's Bloody Tourists. Boston, Don't Look Back, up 2 at 7. London Symphony Orchestra, Classic Rock, down 3 at 6. The Who Are You, up 2 at 5. Non-mover at 4 for the original soundtrack to Saturday Night Fever. Don Williams Images, down 1 at 3. Up 3 at 2 is the original soundtrack to Grease from various artists and a number 1 this week in 1978. A non-mover for Boney M's Night Flight to Venus. And that'll be it for this week's Retro Album Charger. Thank you so much for your company over the past couple of hours. 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And, of course, I'll be right here with you on your favourite radio station with a brand new edition in 6 days and 22 hours' time, when we'll go back to the charts of the 6th of October 1974 and 1989. But before I hand you back to regular programmes, let's have tracks from the non-movers at number one this week in 1967 and 1978. 57 years ago, it was the Beatles at the top of the Thrilling 30 with Sgt. Pepper's Lonely Hearts Club Band. We'll have the closing track, A Day in Life, as banned by the BBC from that album. And from Night Flight to Venus from Boney M, non-mover at number one this week, 46 years ago, it'll be their take on Roger Miller's King of the Road. Until we're together again, please take the very best to care of yourself and those around you. Bye-bye for now.

0: Hello and welcome back to the Dark Side of the Moon. I'm up here in the dark with another box of 12-inch vinyl albums that sold by the truckload many years ago but are hardly ever heard these days. We've also got the sloppy bit in the middle and, well, an intro quiz to finish off with, just in case things don't get exciting enough for you. And we'll start with something from Mott the Hoople from their excellent album Brain Capers. This will be called Death May Be Your Santa Claus.
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Ah, two classic rock classics, I suppose you could say. We started off with Mott the Hoople and Death May Be Your Santa Claus, and they were followed by Lynyrd Skynyrd from their album Street Survivors, and a song called You Got That Right. Now, I mentioned at the start of the show that we played albums from many years ago that sold by the truckload, hardly ever heard. Well, this isn't from many years ago. This is from probably a few months ago, actually, maybe a year or two. It's a group called The Wandering Hearts, and a track from their, I think, second album called Mother. And this is called About America.

The Wandering Hearts from their album Mother, and a song called About America. There are still some great CD compilations being released these days, comprising of music that really fit the Dark Side of the Moon mold. This is from a compilation called I See You Live on Love Street. Music from Laurel Canyon, I think it was from 68 to 75, or around that time. And from that album, this is a band called Joe Mama, and Back on the Street Again.

0: coming to ya on the internet. Lots of odd rock in. Well, you bet. And when you hear it on the radio, don't worry, cause I got a load. I'm a vole man. The rock and roll man. I'm Terry Vole Man. Deep in me, old man, I got it all on Wycliffe Radio. Terry Vole's gigantic rock show of the universe. Thursday nights, 9 till 11 p.m.
1: The Dark Side of the Moon, the home of prog rock.

cotton hat to wear all year round. Got a time disease that gets me upside down, and the willow trees are spitting out some green.

cotton hat to wear all year round. Got a time disease that keeps me upside down.

The first of those two tracks was by PFM, Premiata Fulneria Marconi. I actually didn't have that written down this time either. That was from an album called Chocolate Kings, Out on the Roundabout. Probably not to be recommended. That was followed by Led Zeppelin from their album Coda, which kind of swept up all the bootlegs that were doing the rounds and released them officially. That was their version of Robert Johnson's Travelling Riverside Blues, so I'm guessing it's probably written and first performed in the 1920s. This is a track now from Leon Russell's eponymous album. Not sure if it was his first, but I do know that it was successfully covered by the Carpenters, no less. It's called A Song for You.

0: Leon Russell and A Song For You. If you're not familiar with Leon Russell, he's well worth looking up on the internet. He was a member of the Wrecking Crew in the 1960s, and he's played in bands alongside just about anybody who was anybody over in America in the 1960s and 70s. Fascinating person, sadly no longer with us.
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5: on the dark side of the moon.

That's a song that we can thank the advent of CDs for, really, because until CDs arrived, it was never released, I don't think. It appeared on the expanded Valentine Suite album by Colosseum, and it's a song that they recorded for John Peel's Top Gear programme called Arthur's Moustache. Guess they didn't have time to think too long about a title for that. Now, you can get in touch with The Dark Side of the Moon. There is an email address that will send your emails whizzing up here to The Dark Side if you send it to rock@greatoldies.co.uk. And Phil's done that, and he said, I'm going to see Lindisfarne, he said, the current incarnation of Lindisfarne, and I'm really looking forward to it. Can you play something by them? Well, as usual with The Dark Side of the Moon, I'll avoid the singles, good as they were, and this is Lindisfarne with Road to Kingdom Come.

0: King Crimson from the album In the Wake of Poseidon. Hard to imagine that was released in 1969. And a song called I Talk to the Trees. Before that, we heard Lindisfarne, currently out on tour as I speak, and The Road to Kingdom Come. And I ought to make clear, if you send an email into the show, it will be for something that will appear in a future show, not this particular one. I can't do it that quick, unfortunately. Now, we can go to the sloppy bit in the middle of the Dark Side of the Moon this week.
1: Hi, I'm Jeff Dorsett. 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In the decade where MTV tried to kill the radio star, I'll bring you features like Cover from Another Brother, the best air guitar song in the world ever. So from Bruce Springsteen to Ultravox, Madonna to Guns N' Roses, A-ha to ABC, it's all here. 10 a.m. on Saturdays and 4 p.m. Thursdays on Whitecliffs Radio, the home of the East Kent Riviera.

0: Hi, I'm Mick Capewell, and every Saturday night, from 9 p.m. till midnight, I put on my rose-coloured glasses and dig out an old music magazine and go through it and play music by lots of the artists who are featured inside the yellowing musty pages. Usually from the 60s, the 70s, occasionally I might stray outside those years, but one week we might do, say, 1964 and have lots of beat boom stompers, and the next week it might be 1973 when it's going to be all glam rock. It all depends on my completely random selection process, but it's going to be good music whatever the year, because I don't just play the hits. In fact, I hardly play any hits at all. It's more obscure stuff, B-sides, album tracks, whatever. Stuff that you don't hear anywhere else, as every other presenter says. But in this case, it's true. So let's all go back in the time warp machine, wearing rose-coloured glasses on Whitecliff Radio, Saturday nights, 9 p.m.
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0: the sloppy bit in the middle of the dark side of the moon this week. We started off with Wishbone Ash from There's the Rub, and a song which I presume is pronounced Persephone. Otherwise, it would be Persephone. So it makes it sound like a wind-up gramophone. We followed that with Traffic, and No Face, No Name, No Number, which was a single in about 1968. Then the Outlaws from their first album in the mid-70s, eponymous album it was. It Follows From Your Heart was the title of that song, and we finished off with the wonderful Tom Rush and a song called Child's Song.
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1: Yes, Genesis, Pink Floyd, Jethro Tull, all here on the Dark Side of the Moon.

from the album Quadrophenia. That's The Who and Love, Rain or Me. That's O'ER, not Love or Me as an alternative. Now we've got something from, I suppose, I don't know how Chris Simpson would feel if I described Magna Carta as a prog folk band. I think a lot of people did do. They recorded, I think, mainly for the Vertigo record label. This is one of those albums that came out on that black and white spiral label that so many people seem to like. Songs from Wastey's Orchard was the title of the album from which this song comes, Time for the Leaving.

0: both ends of the noise spectrum there. We started off those two with Magna Carta and Time for the Leaving. And that was followed by a band called Black Cat Bones, who among their number when they formed had Simon Kirk and one of the other members of Free. I don't think it was Paul Kossoff, but I think it was one of the others were in the Black Cat Bones. That was recorded after they'd moved on to Free. And a song called Chauffeur.
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1: Well, that's better. 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
3: The Dark Side of the Moon, the home of prog rock.

That's Genesis from their album Wind and Wuthering, and a song called Blood on the Rooftops. Now we're off to the intro quiz. Can you identify what song this is and who the singer is? His first solo album since he left a really famous group. Who is he and what's the song called?

Oh, very good. A band called Home. I think that was from their first album. Yeah, pretty sure it was from their first album. And it was called Dreamer. Great little band, Home were. Before that, we heard Genesis and Blood on the Rooftops from the album called Wind and Wuthering. The answer to the intro quiz this week, give yourself 10 out of 10 if you got it right. It was George Harrison, and the title track to his superbly successful triple album, I think it was,

0: from the Outer Hebrides to the Channel Islands, from the Isle of Wight to the Isle of Arran, from the home of good music.
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0: Greetings, music lovers. Alright? Right. Not off. 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
1: Yo, I'm Airy Snowflake from up north. Here's a new one from What's-His-Name. Oh, you know, who is it? Ujima Flip.
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4: 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And on tonight's show, I'm going to talk about the history of wardrobes.
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0: Well, music lovers, do you think you can do better than that lot? 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
10: I hesitate to contradict you, Mr. Spode, but the working masses and I have barely a nodding acquaintanceship. Good afternoon.

very good idea. Welcome along. Solid Gold 60s it is. Jeff Dawson, your pilot of these airwaves for the next 60 minutes. Opening up with the original boy band there, Andy Fair with a low along with Amen Corner. The only number one they ever had, If Paradise Is Half As Nice. And then a great song by the Hollies, I Can't Let Go. So what do we got? We've got a story behind the song from Dobie Gray. We've got a double up from the Rolling Stones, converting into 5x4 for Alan Weber with a Beatles track as well. A couple of tracks featuring Roger Greenaway, especially for Thunder From Down Under, James Eaton. And some interviews, yes, a founder member of the Troggs, Pete Staples. Shel Tamy, the American producer who was responsible for the early stuff, producing The Kinks and The Who. And then Roger Greenaway himself talking. So James will be pleased about that. And if you want to get in touch, please do so. The email is the quickest route. It is chunkyjeff@gmail.com. That's chunkygeoff@gmail.com. Or you can get me on WhatsApp, 077-844-89469. Hi to Leslie Ann in Bexhill, Hazel Sayer in South Africa, and Cape Town, The Minx. Now this guy, this band originally, Rockin' Berries, started out as a comedy act, a bit like the Black Abbots, the Baron Knights, but I tell you what, their lead singer, Jeff Turton, nice bloke, got a song written by Goffin and King. Here, their biggest hit, He's in Town.

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2: This is where we give you a backstory to a particular hit, and this week on the show we're going to really dance song 1964 for Dobie Gray, and I'm in with the In Crowd. From an album called Dobie Gray Sings, The In Crowder, the To Go Go. What a title for an album. We're number 25 in the UK. Anyway, Dobie Gray sings about the perks of being a member of a popular crowd in the swinging 60s. He boasts that he knows all the latest dance moves and the hottest spots to go to. The song was written by a guy called Billy Page. Now, this song was often mistaken as a Motown number because his brother Gene Page was working as production manager for the Motown label. He worked with the Supremes and the Temptations. Anyway, story behind the song. The great Dobie Gray.

Great stuff, love it. Dobie Gray and the In Crowd started life as a Northern Soul track, and then we gave you the story. Right, Dusty Springfield is up next, and especially for Alan Weber and Mark, I know both of them love the work of Dusty Springfield. Reading a great book at the moment, Sharon Dodd, I think her name is, who's been writing it. I'm only about halfway through, but the life story of Dusty Springfield. Anyway, she picked on this particular track, and it's wonderful. Written by Bacharach and David, done by so many people, including the Byrds, but Dusty did the best version of this. It's called Going Back.

0: Simply sensational. The best female vocalist this country has ever, ever produced. Dusty Springfield and Going Back. Love it, especially for Alan and Mark.
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0: So I've just heard of something by Desmond Dekker and the Aces on Solid Gold 60s. Three questions for you. Give the answers all in about 30 minutes' time. Question number one. Kinda Blue and Sketches of Spain were both jazz albums in the 60s by whom? So Kinda Blue and Sketches from Spain were jazz albums in the 60s, but by whom? Question number two is a lyric. I want to know the artist and the song. The line I'm giving you. I've been waiting for so long to be where I'm going. To be waiting for so long to be where I'm going. Who is it? What is it? And question number three. John Entwistle was famous for playing which instrument? Was he playing keyboards or was he the bass guitarist? Did he play keyboards or bass guitarist? John Entwistle.

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1: And the idea is you should be voting along with Best of British. We should be waving a flag like the Americans do so well. And Thunder from Down Under, James Eaton, has come up with a couple of gems here for Solid Gold 60s. Roger Cook and Roger Greenaway, the wonderful writers. They were strong in the 70s, but 60s as well. So we're going to give you a couple of tracks, but I'll tell you what, if you can think of somebody in Best of British, it could be a songwriter, it could be an artist, could be a solo artist, could be a song, could be a group. All you've got to do, drop me a line, chunkyjeff@gmail.com, chunkyjeff@gmail.com, and I'll be glad to do them for you. Now, this song was by the wonderful vocalist Gene Pitney, Something's Got a Hold of My Heart. Fantastic stuff from Cook and Greenaway, as selected by James Eaton.

representing Best of British, the wonderful writing skills of Roger Cook and Roger Greenway. And singing along there was Roger Cook along with Madeline Bell on Blue Mink and Melting Pot. And before that, Something's Got a Hold of My Heart, Gene Pitney, both written by Cook and Greenaway. And if you've got a Best of British, it could be a song, could be an artist, could be a songwriter, could be an author, any which way you want to cut it, and just send it in to chunkyjeff@gmail.com, chunkygeoff@gmail.com. Just mark it Best of British. Right, we're going to turn a double decker for the Rolling Stones into a 5x4, Beatles and Stones back-to-back, Alan Weber's selection, The Bays of Fire at Radio. Wonderful. Let's start with this. Can I Get a Witness? Rolling Stones.

0: your twin record, come on. Since me, my baby party, come on. I can't get started, come on.
1: There's anything I can do.
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0: So that was a double decker for the Rolling Stones, Can I Get a Witness, and Down the Road a Piece. Double decker working right there. And if you want a double decker by any artist, all you got to do, drop us a line, chunkyjeff@gmail.com. And then we segued it into And the Bird and Your Bird Can Sing from the Revolver album, giving us a 5x4, Rolling Stones and Beatles back to back.
1: Hi there, this is Colin Hare of Honeybus, and you're listening to Jeffrey Dorset.

0: Still Sounds Wonderful Today. I think it turned out to be a one-hit wonder in the end for Honeybus, and I Can't Let Maggie Go. Still to come, the answer to the quiz, but let's get into some interviews. Founder member of the Trogs, yes, came out of Andover. Reg Presley, of course, was the lead singer, but Pete Staples played bass, and we're talking very much here about the early days of touring.
1: And super. So we want to wind the clock back into the 60s here, the wonderful decade. And, you know, when you started out there, did you have to tour as a support act, or were you early on getting gigs of your own where you were top of the bill?
2: Well, it all happened so very quickly, because we were in two different groups originally, the four of us. Reg and Ronnie were in the Trogs, and Chris Britton and myself, we were in 10 Feet 5. And some left the 10 Feet 5 and some left the Trogs. And we just joined forces. Chris, me, Reg and Ronnie, we just got together and we used the Trogs name, and we used that at the 10 Feet 5's gear. We were only together 9 months. I think we had about 9 numbers which we could play.
1: Right.
2: So
1: you had a set, yeah.
2: Yeah, then we could only do 9 numbers.
1: Yeah.
2: And then we had a record released, so that knocked it up another couple with the A and the B side that we could do on stage.
1: Sure.
2: But so that was really it. You know, we only had about 10 or 11 numbers all together, yeah. And we didn't support anybody at all. And so we went from being really, you know, straight off the building site, straight top of the pops, and number one. You know, we just, it happened so quickly, we just...
1: Isn't that incredible, yeah?
2: Yeah, we just didn't, you know, it just took us completely by surprise.
1: Yeah. Ow!

0: Great tracks there, and a number written by Reg Presley, of course, and I Can't Control Myself. Right, second of our interview, Shel Tamy. Now, Shel Tamy, an American record producer, came over, and the first two acts, or three acts that he actually worked with, Easy Beats was one, as in Friday on My Mind, but he also worked with the Kinks and The Who. And we're talking very much here with Shel Tamy because he had a reputation of being loud with the music that he actually produced. So here's Shel Tamy talking a bit about Pete Townshend.
1: Now, something else that came up in passing, I read somewhere that said Pete Townshend actually wrote I Can't Explain, trying to copy You Really Got Me, and he wanted to do that so that he could encourage you to produce them. Any thoughts on that one?
2: That's a story that most people agree is the correct story, and that he did write it in order to get my attention. And which he certainly did, because it's a great song. And when I got it, it was like a minute and 10 seconds, I believe.
1: Yeah.
2: And so to rearrange it, and you know, it stretched out to about, I think, maybe 2 minutes and 5 seconds, something like that, I would think.
1: Yeah.
2: And they still, to this day, open most of their concerts with I Can't Explain.
1: Absolutely, and quite right, Sue, because it's a tremendous song. Absolutely.

0: Beloved. Absolutely terrific. The Who and I Can't Explain. Right, third and final of our interviews. This is with Roger Greenaway. And I know James Eaton's going to like this, as we talk very much about the songs and the artists that he and Roger Cook wrote for. Here's Roger Greenaway.
1: Now, Roger Cook and I really wrote for ourselves. As you probably can imagine, you can hear the records. We both had two octave ranges. So lots of the songs we wrote were in excess of 10 notes.

0: going up to two octaves.
1: Sure.
0: And so not everybody could reach those notes. So, but what we used to do was make the demos, and I'd come off the road by then. By the time we'd had a couple of hits, I decided to come off the road. We stopped the Kestrels, and as you say, by then we were David and Jonathan. We only did David and Jonathan for about 2 years, but it was a process of writing songs for ourselves and then deciding who else might be able to record them.
1: Yeah. Do I get the feeling that you didn't sort of really want to be a front man in a band? And I say that because, is it true you turned down the opportunity to be lead singer with Blue Mink?
0: I did. I remember I'd been on the road for at least 5 or 6 years with the Kestrels.
1: Yes.
0: And then about 2 years with David and Jonathan, and my family was growing, and I just wanted to spend more time. And we were starting, we had our own publishing company.
1: Yeah.
0: We were producing, writing songs. We were so busy, I felt that going out on the road and performing again would actually halt the process.
1: Yes.
0: So I didn't want to be. It was when we were recording a Coke commercial, actually, that it happened.
1: Yes.
0: Because Barry Morgan was on drums and Alan Parker was on guitar. Roger Cook wasn't with me that day. He was probably somewhere else.
1: Yeah.
0: And I always, both he and I always sang if we were recording with an orchestra or a group or a rhythm section, we would sing the song down with them and sing in the booth. And that always gave the musicians a better idea of the song and how you wanted it to go. And after the session was finished, Barry Morgan approached me and said, look, it must have been on a Monday, because in those days, Top of the Pops used to record on Tuesdays.
1: Yes.
0: And he said, we're starting this group called Blue Mink. It's Alan Parker, myself, and Roger Coolen, and Herbie Flowers on bass. We'd love you to be our lead singer. And I said, well, Barry, I'm flattered. I'd love to do it. But I'm ready to give up the whole going out on the road and singing thing. But I know Roger Cook would be more than interested in doing it. And Barry was a drummer on Top of the Pops the next day.
1: Yeah. Uh-huh.
0: And I said, Roger and I are going to be at Top of the Pops, because we used to do backups on Top of the Pops too sometimes.
1: Yeah.
0: We're going to be there tomorrow. Let's ask him. So Barry asked Roger Cook, and on the same gig,
1: yeah,
0: that day was Madeline Bell.
1: Oh, right, yeah.
0: And Roger said, I'll do it if we can get Madeline to do it as well. And the rest was history.
2: And this is what we're going to do. We're going to give you a song that Cook and Greenaway wrote for a band called Family Dog. This was an unusual hit, but a good one. Way of Life.

by Roger Cook and Roger Greenaway. That's Family Dog and Way of Life. Right, let's give the answer to the quiz. Question number one, Kinds of Blue and Sketches from Spain were jazz albums in the 60s by whom? The answer was Miles Davis. Question number two is a lyric. I want to know the artist and the song. I've been waiting for so long to be where I'm going. Who is it? What is it? It's Cream doing Sunshine of Your Love. And the easy one, number three, John Entwistle was famous for playing which instrument, keyboards or bass guitar? The answer, bass guitar. Right, Ivy League to take us out.

0: Ivy League there. Tossing and turning, it's the one that's going to take us out. Thanks very much for your company. Keep the requests coming in for any other things, including Best of British. Mark it on an email, chunkyjeff@gmail.com. Jeff Dawson, Solid
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